0: Zelensky. Trump made the comments on the sidelines of a NATO summit in the Turkish capital Ankara.
1: You know, I settled 8 wars, and I think we're going to be settling a 9th. It doesn't seem likely now, but sometimes when with war, I see when it's least likely, that's when it happens. I had a very good talk with President Putin. I had a very good talk with, I would say, as a combination. A lot of times I'd do well with Putin and Zelensky would be a problem, or vice versa. Zelensky would be great and Putin would be. They both want to get it settled now.
0: British hard-right politician Nigel Farage has announced that he will resign as a Member of Parliament to run in a snap by-election in his seat of Clacton. The move follows weeks of scrutiny over the Reform UK MP's finances.
2: And I would say this to you, the voters of Clacton. If I win, you win. Because if I lose, they win. And we will never, with the two old parties, get the type of fundamental change that we need to fix broken Britain.
0: The three major British parties, Labour, the Conservatives and the Lib Dems, have said they will not contest the by-election, describing it as a stunt. And that's the news from RTHK.
3: Firing practice will be carried out at the Sanwai Tailing Range and Qingshan Firing Range today from 8 a.m. to 9 p.m. During daytime practice, red flags will be hung at proper places around the firing ranges. During night practice, red lights will be hung along the boundary of the ranges. For safety reasons, members of the public are warned to refrain from entering the firing areas within the period of firing.

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4: 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Soprano Yuki Yip opens with the songs of Edith Piaf. Pianist Vanessa Wong plays Debussy's Preludes. After that, members of the Kong Quartet join her for Forêt's Piano Quartet No. 1. One Night in Paris, a time traveler's music journey.An associated project of the French May Arts Festival. This Thursday afternoon at 3.

Good morning and welcome back to First Notes here on RTHK Radio 4 FM 97.6 to 98.9, your fine music channel. It is Wednesday, the 8th of July, 2026. I'm Livia Lin, your morning companion, rain or shine. We have a highly diverse selection of fine music lined up today, so I hope you will find your particular cup of tea. It's Wednesday, so our midweek boost is here, and to give you an extra recharge, I have a specially themed playlist coming up towards the end of this hour. It's shaping up to be quite an unsettled day, so let's find out the latest from the observatory now. The current temperature is 27 degrees Celsius, humidity 93%. The weather forecast for today, mainly cloudy with occasional showers and squally thunderstorms. Showers will be heavy at times at first. The maximum temperature will be around 30 degrees during the day. Moderate to fresh southerly winds. The outlook. There will still be more showers at first tomorrow, but showers will ease off gradually later. Extremely hot in some areas on Friday and Saturday, mainly fine but hazy. The thunderstorm warning is currently in effect and will remain so until 9:30. We begin this hour with music. Born from sheer passion and indulgence. Here is an alluring dance originally written for an opera, but reimagined here for four hands on the keyboard. It is a true display of finger dancing. Yara Tal and Andreas Göttusen performing for us Richard Strauss's intoxicating Dance of the Seven Veils.

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Now from that rich piano texture, we strip back to just three bows. Sean Kras deliberately used limited means to create a sense of absolute beauty and spontaneity. And here we've got him exploring a beautiful diversity of colors in the first movement from his string trio. Here to bring us this wonderful opening movement is Trio Goldberg.

Wonderful music by Sean Cross. That was the opening movement from his string trio, and we've been enjoying the performance of Trio Goldberg. 我們剛剛聽過是卡斯的弦樂三重奏，第一個樂章由哥德堡三重奏帶來的演繹。Well, sticking with the vibrant resonance of strings to keep you moving this morning, we step back now in time for some bright French Baroque elegance. Here we've got the opening movement Allegro Moderato from Jean-Marie Lercler's D Major Violin Concerto Opus 10, No. 3. Now, this is a really elegant opening movement. It has delicate details on the solo part as well as intricate dialogue between the soloist and the ensemble. And here we've got La Centra Baroque Orchestra Basel performing for us under the direction of soloist Leila Shayek.

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Time to bring in some fiery energy with Fugata, part of the brilliant tango suite, Tangata by Astor Piazzolla. Violinist Isabel von Kühlen here to lead her ensemble and Deutsche Kammerakademie Neuss.

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It's almost 9 o'clock. 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

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I'm Livia Lin, and I'll see you after the 9 o'clock news.

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日出时，让悲伤终结；日落时，打开新一章节。逢星期一至五傍晚5至7，戚家荣，日落志。

0: RTHK, the news at 9 with Robert Kemp. The US military says it has launched what it described as powerful strikes against Iran in response to attacks on three ships in the Strait of Hormuz. Iranian state media has reported explosions in the cities of Sirik, Bandar Abbas and on the islands of Keshem and Harg. Tehran has warned of decisive action. Todd Harding reports.
1: In a post on X, U.S. Central Command said the U.S. would impose heavy costs for targeting and attacking commercial shipping. Maritime monitors and Qatar had earlier said three tankers, including a Qatari LNG vessel, were struck in the Strait of Hormuz, which Doha blamed on Iran. The U.S. has also revoked a temporary sanctions waiver for Iranian oil. The U.S. Treasury Department cancelled a license announced in June that had allowed Iran to produce, sell and deliver crude oil and related products until August the 21st. Tehran condemned the move.
0: Here in Hong Kong, a fertility clinic has been ordered to suspend most of its services and submit an investigation report after embryo samples it sent to a laboratory for genetic tests did not match the DNA of the stated parents. Raymond Young reports.
2: The Council on Human Reproductive Technology said subsequent tests verified the identities of all but one of nine embryos, while police have been alerted over potential foul play. Speaking to reporters, the council's chairperson Raymond Liang described the incident as very serious. The blunder, which occurred in May, involved Heal Fertility, one of 19 clinics licensed to provide assisted reproductive services in Hong Kong. The clinic had delivered two batches of embryo samples to the Chinese university for pre-implantation genetic testing. Professor William Young, who sits on the council's inspection committee, said six of seven embryo samples from the first batch did not match the DNA of their stated parents, while both of the samples in the other batch were also incompatible.
0: US President Donald Trump has again called for the US to take over the Danish autonomous territory of Greenland. He made the comments to reporters during a meeting with Turkish President Tayyip Erdogan in Ankara, where he is attending the NATO summit. He also repeated claims about Chinese and Russian ships, which Nordic diplomats had rejected earlier this year.
3: Greenland doesn't help Denmark. Denmark doesn't spend money to really help Greenland, but it's an important part for the United States. And it's surrounded by China ships and Russian ships. And that's not going to happen. The ships is, it's not going to happen. It was Greenland that, in my, and it continues to be, that should be controlled by the United States, not by Denmark. And when they wouldn't go along with it, and with all the money we spend to help them with Russia, and we don't have to spend any money, we could remove all of our soldiers out of Europe.
0: Later, Danish Prime Minister Mette Frederiksen said she expected allies to respect its sovereignty and accept that Greenland was not for sale. British hard-right politician Nigel Farage has announced that he will resign as a Member of Parliament to run in a snap by-election in his seat of Clacton. Move follows weeks of scrutiny over the Reform UK MP's finances.
4: And I would say this to you, the voters of Clacton. If I win, you win. Because if I lose, they win. And we will never, with the two old parties, get the type of fundamental change that we need to fix broken Britain.
0: The major British parties have said they will not contest the by-election, describing it as a stunt. Pakistan is searching for a Boeing cargo plane missing off the coast of Karachi after radar showed it rapidly descending. The Pakistan Airport Authority said the plane, operated by the private K2 Airways, had five crew members on board and was en route to Karachi.

0: from the UAE when it went missing. He said the plane had reported a navigational system issue. Venezuela's interim president, Delcy Rodriguez, says the country's main airport will reopen as soon as possible using an alternative runway. Simon Bolivar International Airport is just north of capital Caracas and close to the epicenter of two earthquakes that hit the country last month. Now, the weather mainly cloudy with occasional showers and scurry thunderstorms. Showers will be heavy in some areas at first. Maximum temperature will be about 30 degrees during the day. Moderate to fresh southerly winds. The outlook there will still be more showers at first tomorrow, but showers will ease off gradually later. Temperature at the observatory is currently 27 degrees. The relative humidity stands at 93%. The thunderstorm warning is in force. That's the news from RTHK.
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2: 喺嚟紧嘅四台音乐会，我哋会欣赏到上海交响乐团嘅演出啦。佢哋由音乐总监余龙带领，同佢哋嘅好朋友大提琴家王健再度合作，带嚟柴可夫斯基嘅《洛可可》主题变奏曲，系作曲家唯一一首近似大提琴协奏曲嘅作品，亦都系大提琴界相当受欢迎嘅音乐。作品典雅优美，同王健细腻而富有歌唱性嘅演绎风格相得益彰。王健亦会同乐团合作送上雷史碧基嘅慢板与变奏。音乐会会由百辽士嘅重要大型作品《幻想交响曲》作结。呢场上海交响乐团嘅音乐会，今晚8点，四台音乐会。

Hello and good morning once again. It is just after 9 o'clock on this Wednesday morning. Welcome back to First Notes on RTHK Radio 4, FM 97.6 to 98.9, your fine music channel. 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

familiar midweek slum creeping in? Don't worry, I designed today's selection to act as a bit of an emergency musical buffet. It is highly diverse and has a little bit of everything thrown in just to make sure you get exactly the kind of energy or calm you need to get through the day. Well, in this hour, I've got contemporary compositions, music by Béla Bartók and Joseph Haydn, and more. So for now, let's begin the hour by leaning into a masterpiece of texture and atmosphere. Here is the Helsinki Philharmonic Orchestra, led by Susanna Malki, and they are going to perform for us the opening movement Andante Tranquillo from Béla Bartók's Music for Strings, Percussion, and Celesta, SZ 106.

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We are shifting now from that vast outward energy to something much more intimate and searching. Here is the elegant impromptu number 3 in B flat major from Deutsch 935 of Franz Schubert, a set of 4 impromptus.Christian Zimmermann plays the piano.

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This is a really special interpretation. The preludio from Heitor Villa-Lobos, Bachiana Brasileira's number one, featuring Sheku Kanemazin and friends.

You've been listening to First Notes on Radio 4, and I've got some flavorful contemporary Spanish music coming up for you very soon. But first, let's savor a timeless masterpiece at the absolute summit of the composer's powers. For the first time in his symphonies, Joseph Haydn introduced the rich warmth of clarinets here. Franz Bruggen is here to lead the orchestra of the 18th century, bringing us the beautiful second movement from Joseph Haydn's Symphony No. 99 in E-flat major.

海顿的降 E 大调第99交响曲第二个乐章慢板，刚刚我们欣赏到布鲁根带领18世纪乐团为我们演绎。We've been enjoying the exquisite Haydn Adagio from Symphony No. 99 in E-flat major. And that has brought the time to almost 11 minutes to 10 here on Radio 4. And now for that contemporary flavor I promised. Inspired by the striking image of a graceful gypsy girl stepping down from a moonlit cave.With a guitar. Here is Lorenzo Palomo's Vibrant Dance of Sacramento from his Sinfonia a Granada, a work for soprano, guitar, and orchestra. The City of Granada Orchestra performs here under Jean-Jacques Cantahoff.

0: 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There is so much more coming your way on RTHK Radio for today. At 2 p.m., Anne Lam explores the pipe organ, and at 3, you can hear the NDRElb Philharmonic Orchestra performing a Shakespearean program, followed tonight at 8 by the Shanghai Symphony Orchestra, bringing us Berlioz's monumental Symphonie Fantastique. And the live finals for the school's music appreciation challenges are happening this afternoon over at the East Kowloon Cultural Center, a co-presentation by Radio 4 and the Education Bureau. We can't wait to find out the winners. I'm Olivia Lin. Thanks for your company here on Radio 4. Take care.
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on Concert on 4 on Thursday night at 8. The concert Rising Star Piano Series, Dmytro Czerny, recorded live on the 14th of February of this year in Flagey Studio 1, Brussels. Born in Kyiv, Dmytro Czerny carries his Ukrainian heritage with him naturally. In recent years, he has garnered international attention by winning numerous top prizes and awards, including bronze at the Van Cliburn International Piano Competition in 2022. For this recital, Czerny chose brief pieces by Debussy, a selection of preludes, Brahms, his four piano pieces, Opus 119, a selection of Mendelssohn's Songs Without Words, and a piece by Ukrainian composer Mykola Lysenko. Miniatures concentrate musical ideas, and everything must be expressed in a short time. And while they are small and concentrated, they are no less powerful than large-scale works.

0: RTHK, the news at 10 with Robert Kemp. The US military says it has launched what it described as powerful strikes against Iran in response to attacks on three ships in the Strait of Hormuz. Iranian state media has reported explosions in the cities of Sirik, Bandar Abbas and on the islands of Keshem and Harg. Tehran has warned of decisive action. Todd Harding reports.
1: In a post on X, US Central Command said the US would impose heavy costs for targeting and attacking commercial shipping. Maritime monitors and Qatar had earlier said three tankers, including a Qatari LNG vessel, were struck in the Strait of Hormuz, which Doha blamed on Iran. The US has also revoked a temporary sanctions waiver for Iranian oil. The US Treasury Department cancelled a license announced in June that had allowed Iran to produce, sell and deliver crude oil and related products until August the 21st. Tehran condemned the move.
0: The fertility clinic involved in an embryo samples mix-up says it was notified by an external testing lab about the irregularities in late May and early June. Altis Wong reports.
2: In a statement, Hill Fertility said the samples were taken from two couples undergoing pre-implementation genetic testing. The clinic said it had initiated a rigorous re-verification procedure and that it has confirmed that the original embryo stored in its liquid nitrogen tanks remain intact and safe with no errors, mix-ups, damage or other issues. It said the mix-up occurred solely during the processing of the embryo biopsy samples. It said it has set up an internal investigation task force to thoroughly review and optimize all operational workflows. It said it's offering free genetic identification testing for infants previously born through reproductive medical services at the clinic. It said it has stopped accepting all new cases for assisted reproductive services until further notice.
0: Mainland authorities say the death toll from yesterday's landslide in Gansu province has risen to 21. The incident happened just before 7 a.m. at a township near the city of Longnan. US President Donald Trump has again called for the US to take over the Danish autonomous territory of Greenland. He made the comments to reporters during a meeting with Turkish President Tayyip Erdogan in Ankara, where he is attending the NATO summit. He also repeated claims about Chinese and Russian ships, which Nordic diplomats had rejected earlier this year.
3: Greenland doesn't help Denmark. Denmark doesn't spend money to really help Greenland. But it's an important part for the United States. And it's surrounded by China ships and Russian ships. And that's not going to happen. The ships is it's not going to happen. It was Greenland that and it continues to be. That should be controlled by the United States, not by Denmark. And when they wouldn't go along with it, and with all the money we spend to help them with Russia, and we don't have to spend any money, we could remove all of our soldiers out of Europe.
0: Later, Danish Prime Minister Mette Frederiksen said she expected allies to respect its sovereignty and accept that Greenland was not for sale. Pakistan is searching for a Boeing cargo plane missing off the coast of Karachi after radar showed it rapidly descending. Pakistan Airport Authority said the plane, operated by the private K2 Airways, had five crew members on board and was en route to Karachi from the UAE when it went missing. It said the plane had reported a navigational system issue. British hard-right politician Nigel Farage has announced that he will resign as a Member of Parliament to run in a snap by-election in his seat of Clacton. The move follows weeks of scrutiny over the Reform UK MP's finances.
4: And I would say this to you, the voters of Clacton. If I win, you win. Because if I lose, they win. And we will never, with the two old parties, get the type of fundamental change that we need to fix broken Britain.
0: The major British parties have said they will not contest the by-election, describing it as a stunt. Venezuela's interim president, Delcy Rodriguez, says the country's main airport will reopen as soon as possible using an alternative runway. Simon Bolivar International Airport is just north of the capital, Caracas, and close to the epicenter of two earthquakes that hit the country last month. Now, the weather mainly cloudy with occasional showers and squally thunderstorms. Showers will be heavier in some areas at first. Moderate to fresh southerly winds. The outlook, there will be more showers at first tomorrow. The showers will ease off gradually later. Extremely hot in some areas on Friday and Saturday. Mainly fine but hazy. Temperature at the observatory is going 28 degrees. The humidity stands at 87%. The news from RTHK.
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0: 香港电台第四台，生活中的微娱乐。
1: Welcome to the start of today's Nonstop Classics here on Radio 4 with me, Stacey Rotto, which is going to begin with John Ireland's stirring epic march. It dates from 1942 and it's going to be played by the Cincinnati Pops Orchestra conducted by Eric Kunzel.

Starting off this hour, a bit of pomp and pizzazz from John Ireland, his epic march played by the Cincinnati Pops Orchestra, conducted by Eric Kunzel. We're next going to be listening to Vivaldi's Violin Concerto in C, RV 187. He allows the continuo group to remain silent almost continually in the solo episodes, and this gives the virtuoso figurative playing and double stopping of the soloist an almost unearthly floating character. We're going to hear the Violin Concerto in C, RV 187, played by the English Chamber Orchestra. The conductor and soloist is Pinkas Sukumon.

0: We've just heard Vivaldi's Violin Concerto in C, RV 187, played by the English Chamber Orchestra. The conductor and soloist was Pinkas Zukerman.
1: 剛才大家聽過為華帝的C大調小提琴奏鳴曲作品編號 RV 187， 由演奏家蘇嘉文領導英國室樂團的演奏。 之前仲有官素所率領的新辛那提普及樂團帶來作曲家愛爾蘭的史詩進行曲。
0: We're next going to be listening to a symphony by Alice Mary Smith. She wrote by far the greatest number of orchestral works of any 19th century British female composer. We're going to hear her symphony in A minor, played by the London Mozart Players, conducted by Howard Shelley.

0: 完结呢一个小时嘅节目。刚才听过有雪莱指挥伦敦莫扎特演奏家送上史密夫嘅 A 小调交响曲。
1: We've just heard the symphony in A minor by Alice Mary Smith, played by the London Mozart Players, conducted by Howard Shelley.On Concert en Four on Thursday night at 8. The concert Rising Star Piano Series, Dmytro Czerny, recorded live on the 14th of February of this year in Flagey Studio One, Brussels. Born in Kyiv, Dmytro Czerny carries his Ukrainian heritage with him naturally. In recent years, he has garnered international attention by winning numerous top prizes and awards, including bronze at the Van Cliburn International Piano Competition in 2022. For this recital, Czerny chose brief pieces by Debussy, a selection of preludes, Brahms, his four piano pieces, Opus 119, a selection of Mendelssohn's Songs Without Words, and a piece by Ukrainian composer Mykola Lysenko. Miniatures concentrate musical ideas, and everything must be expressed in a short time. And while they are small and concentrated, they are no less powerful than large-scale works.
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Hey, who wants to come along on a sonic safari? 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

RTHK, the news at 11 with Robert Kemp. The US military says it hit over 80 targets during its latest strikes on Iran, launched after Tehran attacked three ships in the Strait of

0: Hormuz. U.S. Central Command said it had struck Iranian defense systems, command and control networks, coastal radar sites, anti-ship missile capabilities, and more than 60 Revolutionary Guard small boats. Tehran says its forces will deliver a crushing response and that it will not allow U.S. interference in the strait's management. The U.S. has also clamped down again on Iranian oil sales, as Todd Harding reports.
1: In a post on X, U.S. Central Command said the U.S. would impose heavy costs for targeting and attacking commercial shipping. Maritime monitors and Qatar had earlier said three tankers, including a Qatari LNG vessel, were struck in the Strait of Hormuz, which Doha blamed on Iran. The U.S. has also revoked a temporary sanctions waiver for Iranian oil. The U.S. Treasury Department cancelled a license announced in June that had allowed Iran to produce, sell and deliver crude oil and related products until August the 21st. Tehran condemned the move.
0: Fertility Centre involved in an embryo samples mix-up says it was notified by external testing lab about the irregularities in late May and early June, Auntie Swan reports.
2: In a statement, Hill Fertility said the samples were taken from two couples undergoing pre-implementation genetic testing. The clinic said it had initiated a rigorous re-verification procedure and that it has confirmed that the original embryos stored in its liquid nitrogen tanks remain intact and safe with no errors, mix-ups, damage or other issues. It said the mix-up occurred solely during the processing of the embryo biopsy samples. It said it has set up an internal investigation task force to thoroughly review and optimize all operational workflows. It said it's offering free genetic identification testing for infants previously born through reproductive medical services at the clinic. It said it has stopped accepting all new cases for assisted reproductive services until further notice.
0: Chief Executive John Lee has welcomed the recognition given to Hong Kong in the National 5-Year Plan. He said Hong Kong's role had been upgraded and that the SAR should shift from a local perspective to a broader national picture. He was speaking on a TV programme, Vision 15, Hong Kong's chapter, jointly produced by RTHK and Ta Kung Wen Wei Media Group.
3: This is definitely a positive change, and I find it very encouraging. It shows that the country recognises Hong Kong's effort in many areas and that the city can bring value and make contributions to the nation's high-quality development. This kind of contribution is service. This is a form of recognition.
0: Mainland authorities say the death toll from yesterday's landslide in Gansu province has risen to 21. The incident happened just before 7 a.m. at a township near the city of Longnan. British hard-right politician Nigel Farage has announced that he will resign as a Member of Parliament to run in a snap by-election in his seat of Clacton. The move follows weeks of scrutiny over the Reform UK MP's finances.
4: And I would say this to you, the voters of Clacton. If I win, you win. Because if I lose, they win. And we will never, with the two old parties, get the type of fundamental change that we need to fix broken Britain.
0: Major British parties have said they will not contest the by-election, describing it as a stunt. Pakistan is searching for a Boeing cargo plane missing off the coast of Karachi after radar showed it rapidly descending. Pakistan Airport Authority said the plane, operated by the private K2 Airways, had five crew members on board and was en route to Karachi from the UAE when it went missing. It said the plane had reported navigational systems issue. Venezuela's interim president, Delcy Rodriguez, says the country's main airport will reopen as soon as possible using an alternative runway. Simon Bolivar International Airport is just north of the capital, Caracas, and close to the epicenter of two earthquakes that hit the country last month. Now the weather, mainly cloudy with occasional showers and squally thunderstorms. Showers will be heavier in some areas at first. Moderate to fresh southerly winds. The outlook, there will still be more showers at first tomorrow, but showers will ease off gradually later. Extremely hot in some areas on Friday and Saturday, mainly fine but hazy. Temperature at the observatory is going 29 degrees. The humidity stands at 78%, and please be advised that the thunderstorm warning is in force. And that's news from RTHK.
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Welcome to the second hour of today's Non-Stop Classics here on Radio 4 with me, Stacey Rodder, which is going to begin with a work that enshrines the true spirit of the dance, the polka, Smetana's Polka de Salon, Opus 7, No. 1 in F-sharp, and it's going to be played here by William Howard.

That was Smetana's Polka de Salon, Opus 7, No. 1 in F sharp, played by William Howard. The music is going to continue with Samuel Barber's Knoxville Summer of 1915. Barber manages a piece which balances the largeness of orchestral writing with the intimacy of chamber music. He described the work as a lyric rhapsody, and we're going to hear it performed by the soprano Corina Govan, along with the Royal Scottish National Orchestra, conducted by Marion Alsop.

0: We've been listening to Samuel Barber's Knoxville, Summer of 1915, performed by Corina Govan, along with the Royal Scottish National Orchestra, conducted by Marion Alsop.
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0: If Mozart's dislike of the flute was as great as he claims, there are a few signs of it in the Flute Concerto No. 1 in G, Kirchhoff 313, which we're going to hear next, played by the Vienna Symphony Orchestra, conducted by Theodor Guschelbauer. The soloist is Jean-Pierre Rampal.

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1: We've been listening to Mozart's Flute Concerto No. 1 in G, Kirkel 313, played by the Vienna Symphony Orchestra, conducted by Theodor Guschelbauer. The soloist was Jean-Pierre Rampal.
2: Music is what you attract? Is the performer's attention-to-detail? 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

0: RTHK, the news at 12 with Robert Camp. The US military says it has hit over 80 targets during its latest strikes on Iran, launched after Tehran attacked three ships in the Strait of Hormuz. US Central Command said it had struck Iranian defense systems, command and control networks, coastal radar sites, anti-ship missile capabilities, and more than 60 Revolutionary Guard small boats. Tehran says its forces will deliver a crushing response and that it will not allow US interference in the strait's management. The US has also clamped down again on Iranian oil sales, as Todd Harding reports.
1: In a post on X, US Central Command said the US would impose heavy costs for targeting and attacking commercial shipping. Maritime monitors and Qatar had earlier said three tankers, including a Qatari LNG vessel, were struck in the Strait of Hormuz.

0: which Doha blamed on Iran. The US has also revoked a temporary sanctions waiver for Iranian oil. The US Treasury Department cancelled a license announced in June that had allowed Iran to produce, sell and deliver crude oil and related products until August the 21st. Tehran condemned the move.
1: Heal Fertility, the clinic in Central involved in an embryo samples mix-up, says it was notified by an external testing lab about the irregularities in late May and early June. Yesterday, the Department of Health criticised the clinic, saying it had only heard about the instance last Friday outside the 24-hour timeframe laid out in the Code of Practice. It said it was informed by the Council on Human Reproductive Technology, which had earlier been contacted by the clinic. The council, a statutory body, licenses the clinic. And this one reports.
2: In a statement, Heal Fertility said the samples were taken from two couples undergoing pre-implementation genetic testing. The clinic said it had initiated a rigorous re-verification procedure and that it has confirmed that the original embryo stored in its liquid nitrogen tanks remain intact and safe with no errors, mix-ups, damage or other issues. It said the mix-up occurred solely during the processing of the embryo biopsy samples. It said it has set up an internal investigation task force to thoroughly review and optimize all operational workflows. It said it's offering free genetic identification testing for infants previously born through reproductive medical services at the clinic. It said it has stopped accepting all new cases for assisted reproductive services until further notice.
1: Department of Health says there is currently no evidence to suggest that any embryos were mixed up or incorrectly implanted. Nixie Lam is a lawmaker.
3: The thing is supposed to be reported by within 24 hours. Just to figure out that this is not the case, and the centre itself and also the laboratory in Seoul, Hong Kong, can have their internal investigation for so long before the reporting to the government or also the council. I think that is something that is really shocking at the moment.
1: Chief Executive John Lee has welcomed the recognition given to Hong Kong in the National 5-Year Plan. He said Hong Kong's role had been upgraded and that the SAR should shift from a local perspective to a broader national picture. He was speaking on a TV program, Vision 15, Hong Kong's Chapter, jointly produced by RTHK and Ta Kun Wen Wei Media Group.
4: This is definitely a positive change, and I find it very encouraging. It shows that the country recognises Hong Kong's effort in many areas and that the city can bring value and make contributions to the nation's high-quality development. This kind of contribution is service. This is a form of recognition.
1: Mainland authorities say the death toll from yesterday's landslide in Gansu province has risen to 21. The incident happened just before 7 a.m. at a township near the city of Longnan. British hard-right politician Nigel Farage has announced that he will resign as a Member of Parliament to run in a snap by-election in his seat of Clacton. The move follows weeks of scrutiny over the Reform UK MP's finances.
5: And I would say this to you, the voters of Clacton. If I win, you win. Because if I lose, they win. And we will never, with the two old parties, get the type of fundamental change that we need to fix broken Britain.
1: The major British parties have said they will not contest the by-election, describing it as a stunt. Now, the weather mainly cloudy with a few showers and squally thunderstorms, bright periods in the afternoon, moderate to fresh southerly winds. At the observatory, the temperature is currently 30 degrees and the relative humidity stands at 76%. And that's the news from RTHK.
6: 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The registration number should be printed on the proprietary Chinese medicines label or packaging. 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It is dangerous to use folding ladders when working at height, because they are often insecure and unstable. A proper working platform should always be used, including proper guardrails and toe boards. Falling just a few feet can cause serious and sometimes fatal injury. always use a suitable working platform.

Welcome to the final hour of today's non-stop classics here on Radio 4 with me, Stacey Rodder, which is going to begin with the ever-popular Carnival Overture by Dvorak. It's in three-part form, and the first part bursts forth in an unbounded exuberance and vitality, while the second is in Dumka style and breathes a sigh of pensiveness into an otherwise bubbling composition. We're going to hear it played by the New York Philharmonic, conducted by Zubin Mehta.

That was Dvorak's Carnival Overture, played by the New York Philharmonic, conducted by Zubin Mehta. We're next going to be listening to Penderecki's Song of Cherubim. He wrote the work in 1987 and dedicated it to Mstislav Rostropovich on his 60th birthday. The nine orders of angels, the cherubim second among them, enjoy a prominent role in the theology of the Orthodox Church. And Penderecki chose a hymn in the original Old Church Slavonic and has created a setting that magnifies the ecstatic mysticism of the text. We're going to hear the work performed by the Warsaw National Philharmonic Choir, conducted by the composer.

0: We've been listening to the Warsaw National Philharmonic Choir, conducted by Krzysztof Penderecki with his Song of Cherubim.
1: 刚才大家听过的有班特维斯基的格鲁宾之歌，由作曲家自己亲自领导华沙国家爱乐合唱团演绎的。咁开始呢个小时嘅节目，仲欣赏过有德弗扎克嘅嘉年华序曲作品92，梅特领导纽约爱乐嘅演出。
0: This hour is going to end with Paganini's Trio Concertant for Viola, Guitar and Cello in D. It's representative of a genre which in 1811 achieved recognition and popularity through the first published works of the Würzburg composer Josef Kufner. We're going to hear this work played by the Paganini Trio.

0: 结束今日嘅节目，头先咧，我哋听过有巴格尼尼三重奏带嚟巴格尼尼嘅三个声部协奏曲。
1: We've been listening to Paganini's Trio Concertante for Viola, Guitar, and Cello in D, played by the Paganini Trio.
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4: Greetings from Looking Man on Radio 4. Leopold Simonot, the tenor who dominated international Mozart performances in the 1950s and 60s, is not, however, confined solely to a Mozart repertoire. He was described by critics as the epitome of the French lyric tenor. Intelligence and beauty were two adjectives that appear repeatedly in reviews of his performances. Shortly after his debut in Paris in 1949, Simonot started to build up a rich repertoire of French operas, such as Thomas Mignon, Gounod's Mireille, Massenet's Manon, Dilip's Lakmé, and Bizet's The Pearl Fishers. In this last-mentioned work, Simonot's interpretation of the role of Nadir was praised by the major critics for having given the definitive performance of that part, characterized by his magnificent soft high notes.

0: Nadir's Romance from the Pearl Fishers by Georges Bizet, recorded by Leopold Simoneau for DGG in 1957.
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0: RTH Clothing News at 1 with Robert Kemp. The headlines: Iran says it hits US targets in Kuwait and Bahrain after the US strikes Iran. Heal Fertility, the clinic in Central involved in an embryo samples mix-up, says it was notified by an external testing lab about the irregularities in late May and early June. And mainland authorities say the death toll from yesterday's landslide in Gansu province has risen to 21. Iran's Revolutionary Guards say they have hit dozens of US military facilities in Bahrain and Kuwait in response to American strikes, Tom McLendon reports.
1: In a statement, the Revolutionary Guards said their Navy and Aerospace Force had carried out a joint missile and drone operation, striking 85 key US military facilities in Bahrain and Kuwait. Earlier, Kuwait's army said it engaged hostile missile and drone attacks, while Bahrain's interior ministry said the siren had been sounded without giving further details. The US military has said it hit over 80 targets during its latest strikes on Iran, launched after Tehran attacked three ships in the Strait of Hormuz.
0: The US has also revoked a temporary sanctions waiver for Iranian oil. US Treasury Department cancelled a license announced in June that allowed Iran to produce, sell and deliver crude oil and related products until August the 21st. Tehran condemned the move. In Hong Kong, Heal Fertility, the clinic in Central involved in an embryo samples mix-up, says it was notified by an external testing lab about the irregularities in late May and early June. Yesterday, the Department of Health criticised the clinic, saying it had only heard about the incidents last Friday, outside the 24-hour time frame laid out in the Code of Practice. It said it was informed by the Council on Human Reproductive Technology, which had earlier been contacted by the clinic. The council, a statutory body, licenses the clinic. Altis Wong reports.
2: In a statement, Heal Fertility said the samples were taken from two couples undergoing pre-implementation genetic testing. The clinic said it had initiated a rigorous re-verification procedure and that it has confirmed that the original embryo stored in its liquid nitrogen tanks remain intact and safe with no errors, mix-ups, damage or other issues. It said the mix-up occurred solely during the processing of the embryo biopsy samples. It said it has set up an internal investigation task force to thoroughly review and optimize all operational workflows. It said it's offering free genetic identification testing for infants previously born through reproductive medical services at the clinic. It said it has stopped accepting all new cases for assisted reproductive services until further notice.
0: The department says there is currently no evidence to suggest that any embryos were mixed up or incorrectly implanted. Nixie Lam is a lawmaker.
3: The government really needs to look into the case and try to rectify the current regulation to impose some sort of like compulsory reporting system with an immediate effect.
0: Mainland authorities say the death toll from yesterday's landslide in Gansu province has risen to 21. The incident happened just before 7 a.m. at a township near the city of Longnan. Chief Executive John Lee has welcomed the recognition given to Hong Kong in the National 5-Year Plan. He said Hong Kong's role had been upgraded and that the SAR should shift from a local perspective to a broader national picture. He was speaking on a TV programme, Vision 15, Hong Kong's Chapter, jointly produced by RTHK and Ta Kung Wen Wei Media Group.
4: This is definitely a positive change, and I find it very encouraging. It shows that the country recognises Hong Kong's effort in many areas and that the city can bring value and make contributions to the nation's high-quality development. This kind of contribution is service. This is a form of recognition.
0: Financial Secretary Paul Chan says he will visit Saudi Arabia again later this year with a view to further strengthening ties with the Middle East. He was speaking at a technology event in Wan Chai.
5: I plan to lead a delegation to Saudi again later this year, bringing leading companies in infrastructure, green tech, healthcare, and advanced manufacturing, plus professionals in finance, investments, and the professional services sector to explore concrete projects that will advance your goals and deepen our partnerships. There is enormous potential for us, Hong Kong and Saudi Arabia, to do more together.
0: US President Donald Trump has again called for the US to take over the Danish autonomous territory of Greenland. He made the comments to reporters during a meeting with Turkish President Tayyip Erdogan in Ankara, where he is attending the NATO summit. He also repeated claims about Chinese and Russian ships, which Nordic diplomats had rejected early this year.
6: Greenland doesn't help Denmark. Denmark doesn't spend money to really help Greenland, but it's an important part for the United States. And it's surrounded by China ships and Russian ships. And that's not going to happen. The ships is, it's not going to happen. It was Greenland that, in my, and it continues to be, that should be controlled by the United States, not by Denmark. And when they wouldn't go along with it, and with all the money we spend to help them with Russia, and we don't have to spend any money, we could remove all of our soldiers out of Europe.
0: Later, Danish Prime Minister Mette Frederiksen said she expected allies to respect its sovereignty and accept that Greenland was not for sale. Cuban Foreign Minister Bruno Rodriguez has hit out at the United States, saying it has committed an act of war. On Monday, the country faced its third blackout this year as Washington continued its economic squeeze. Rodriguez was speaking at the United Nations.
7: Contra Cuba.
8: The U.S. government is carrying out a multidimensional, non-conventional war against Cuba that has been going on for almost seven decades and has become even more cruel and ruthless in the last 7 months. And now comes the imposition of an energy collapse, equivalent to a naval blockade, which is an act of war. The access of fuel supplies to Cuba is being prevented, both for commercial and humanitarian.

0: humanitarian reasons through direct threats, unilateral coercive actions, and even the harassment or intimidation of tankers by U.S. naval and military means.
1: Venezuela's interim president, Delcy Rodriguez, says the country's main airport will reopen as soon as possible using an alternative runway. Simon Bolivar International Airport is just north of the capital, Caracas, and close to the epicenter of two earthquakes that hit the country last month. British hard-right politician Nigel Farage has announced that he will resign as a Member of Parliament to run in a snap by-election in his seat of Clacton. The move follows weeks of scrutiny over the Reform UK MP's finances.
2: And I would say this to you, the voters of Clacton. If I win, you win. Because if I lose, they win. And we will never, with the two old parties, get the type of fundamental change that we need to fix broken Britain.
1: The major British parties have said they will not contest the by-election, describing it as a stunt. In France, far-right leader Marine Le Pen has announced that she will run for president in France's 2027 election. That's after a French appeals court shortened her ban on holding public office. Jamie Clark has the details.
3: Marine Le Pen's presidential hopes had been in limbo since March 2025, when she received a five-year electoral ban for embezzling more than €2.8 million from the European Parliament. On Tuesday, a Paris appeals court upheld Le Pen's conviction, but reduced the ban on running for office. It sentenced her to a year under house arrest to be served with an electronic tag. The French far-right leader had, over the past months, said she would not run for the presidency if the court put her under electronic monitoring. She said that would interfere with campaigning and undermine her credibility. In a prime-time interview, hours after Tuesday's ruling, Le Pen told French television that she will appeal the verdict to France's highest court, and that until that court delivers its own ruling, she will not need to wear an electronic tag during the campaign.
4: An appeal to the Court of Cassation suspends the sentences applied by the court. So this evening, I am a candidate for the presidential election.
3: Tuesday's judgment made Le Pen ineligible to hold public office for 45 months rather than 60, with 30 suspended. As the ban has been running since last year's ruling, the required 15-month ban has already been served. The court said that although it had confirmed Le Pen's guilt, it had also taken into account, quote, the voters' freedom of choice, a prerequisite for the expression of democratic suffrage. Le Pen's far-right national rally leads opinion polls for next April's election.
1: In New York, emergency services have evacuated a Manhattan street block during rush hour after structural columns buckled inside a skyscraper undergoing construction work. Tower is being converted from offices into apartments. Zohra Mamdani is the mayor of New York City.
5: First responders have found structural issues on the 21st floor. So this is where two structural columns have buckled at this time. Additionally, multiple cracks and sagging floors were found on the 21st floor. Now, luckily, there have been no injuries to report.
1: Pakistan is searching for a Boeing cargo plane missing off the coast of Karachi after radar showed it rapidly descending. The Pakistan Airport Authority said the plane, operated by the private K2 Airways, had five crew members on board and was en route to Karachi from the United Arab Emirates when it went missing. It said the plane had reported a navigational systems issue. It's coming up to 11 minutes past one. Sports is next.
6: Good afternoon, I'm your AI Sports presenter. We begin with the latest action out of the World Cup. Reigning champions Argentina are through to the quarterfinals after staging a remarkable late comeback to beat Egypt 3-2. Victory sets up a clash with Switzerland, who defeated Colombia on penalties after a goalless draw. Carlos Escueda has more.
7: With just 11 minutes of regulation time left on the clock, the reigning champions had looked down and out with their bid for back-to-back World Cup titles hanging by a thread in Atlanta. Two goals from the Egyptians had Argentina staring down the barrel of a 2-0 deficit before Christian Romero came to the defending champion's rescue in the 79th minute. His header set the stage for a spectacular fight back,

0: with Lionel Messi smashing home the equalizer 4 minutes later to send the Argentina faithful in the crowd into raptures. Enzo Fernandez secured the 3-2 win for the holders with a superb header 2 minutes into stoppage time. Argentina next faced Switzerland in the quarterfinals, who defeated Colombia on penalties 4-3 after a goalless draw. Argentina coach Lionel Scaloni spoke highly of his side's resilience.
1: As for today, it's not to make a big deal or as if we have reached a final, but the significance of today is comparable to so many other great moments we've experienced. Why? Because it's the feeling of a team that, whatever's going on, never stops pushing forward. At the end of the day, that's what football is all about. Strategy is important. I'm not going to say it isn't important, but if we hadn't had that spirit we showed today, we would have been knocked out.
0: The loss was a tough break for Egypt, who rewrote the nation's footballing history by qualifying for the knockout stage of a World Cup for the first time in their history.
2: In tennis, Novak Djokovic is set to face defending Wimbledon champion Jannik Sinner in a blockbuster semifinal. The 39-year-old defeated Canada's Félix Auger-Aliassime in a 5-set marathon, prevailing in 5 hours and 15 minutes for the longest ever men's quarterfinal in the tournament's history. Sinner, for his part, made light work of Germany's Jan-Lennard Struff in straight sets to advance. The world number one says he knows the challenge he faces in Djokovic, who's bidding for a record 25th Grand Slam.
3: I feel like every match is different, you know, even when I had, you know, this small streak with him. I felt like every match has really his own story, and especially when you play in a surface like this, you know, if you have a bad serving day or not feeling the ball very well, it's gonna be very, very tough, you know. So in any case, I'm happy to be back in the semis. I'm happy to fight for every ball, and then we see, you know. I mean, more I cannot do.
2: And finally, in the women's draw, 7th seed Coco Gauff is through to her first ever semifinal at Wimbledon. The American booked her spot in the last four with a straight sets victory over compatriot Jessica Pegula. Despite a lukewarm relationship with grass that began with her Wimbledon debut 7 years ago, Gauff says she's finally managed to find her form.
4: Definitely, I think it feels really special considering, you know, the results I've had of late, and just especially on the surface. So it definitely is special, and I think I'm able to relax a bit because, I don't know, I just feel like regardless of, you know, how the rest of this tournament goes, I really think I found like a bit of a breakthrough on grass.
2: And that's your look at sport.
5: Now, the weather mainly cloudy with a few showers and isolated thunderstorms, hot with sunny intervals in the afternoon, moderate to fresh southerly winds. Looking ahead, there will still be more showers at first tomorrow, which showers will ease off gradually later. Extremely hot in some areas on Friday and Saturday, mainly fine but hazy. Temperature at the observatory is currently 31 degrees and the relative humidity is 74%. And to end the news, the top story once again. Iran says it hits US targets in Kuwait and Bahrain after the US strikes Iran. The news from RTHK.

0: 呢一段序曲咧系泰利文嘅作品啦，出自佢嘅 B 小调组曲啊。咁刚才咧就由小提琴家伊莎贝尔浮士德联同柏林古乐学院乐团演奏噶。
1: We started the section with Invention Number 6 in E Major, BWV 777 by Johann Sebastian Bach. The clarinetist was Martin Frist, and on the viola was Göran Frist, who also did the arrangement for this piece. After that, we had Handel's Lascia ch'io pianga, Let Me Weep, from his opera Rinaldo. The mezzo-soprano Anne Hallenberg was accompanied by Les Talents Lyriques, and the conductor was Christophe Rousset. Finally, we had Isabel Faust on the violin with the Akademie für Alte Musik Berlin playing the first movement of Telemann's Ouverture Suite in B minor, TWV 55 H4.
2: Delight in a Bite, Tina Ma.
0: 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
1: 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The pianist was Alexandre Kantorov. Before that, we had Mel Bonny's Le Rêve de Cléopâtre, Cleopatra's Dream, performed by the Orchestre National de Lyon, led by Nikolai Zipse-Schneider. And at the very beginning of the section, we had the harpist Xavier de Maistre playing Claude Debussy's Arabesque No. 1 in E major.
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0: RTHK, the news at 2 with Tony Savon. Iran's Revolutionary Guards say they have hit dozens of U.S. military officials in Bahrain and Kuwait in response to American strikes. Tom McAlondon reports.
1: In a statement, the Revolutionary Guard said their Navy and Aerospace Force had carried out a joint missile and drone operation, striking 85 key U.S. military facilities in Bahrain and Kuwait. Earlier, Kuwait's army said it engaged hostile missile and drone attacks, while Bahrain's Interior Ministry said the siren had been sounded without giving further details. The U.S. military has said it hit over 80 targets during its latest strikes on Iran, launched after Tehran attacked three ships in the Strait of Hormuz.
0: The U.S. has also revoked a temporary sanctions waiver for Iranian oil. The U.S. Treasury Department cancelled a license announced in June that had allowed Iran to produce, sell, and deliver crude oil and related products until August the 21st. Tehran condemned the move. Locally, Heal Fertility, the clinic in Central involved in an embryo samples mix-up, says it was notified by an external testing lab about the irregularities in late May and in early June. Yesterday, the Department of Health criticised the clinic, saying it had only heard about the incidents last Friday, outside the 24-hour time frame laid out in the Code of Praxis. It said it was informed by the Council on Human Reproductive Technology, which had earlier been contacted by the clinic. The council, a statutory body, licenses the clinic. Altus Wong reports.
2: In a statement, Hill Fertility said the samples were taken from two couples undergoing pre-implementation genetic testing. The clinic said it had initiated a rigorous re-verification procedure and that it has confirmed that the original embryo stored in its liquid nitrogen tanks remain intact and safe with no errors, mix-ups, damage or other issues.

0: issues. It said the mix-up occurred solely during the processing of the embryo biopsy samples. It said it has set up an internal investigation task force to thoroughly review and optimize all operational workflows. It said it's offering free genetic identification testing for infants previously born through reproductive medical services at the clinic. It said it has stopped accepting all new cases for assisted reproductive services until further notice.
1: Meanwhile, the department says there is currently no evidence to suggest that any embryos were mixed up or incorrectly implanted. Nixie Lam is a lawmaker.
2: The government really needs to look into the case and try to rectify the current regulation to impose some sort of like compulsory reporting system with an immediate effect.
1: Chief Executive John Lee has welcomed the recognition given to Hong Kong in the National 5-Year Plan. He said Hong Kong's role has been upgraded and that the SAR should shift from a local perspective to a broader national picture. He was speaking on a TV programme, Vision 15, Hong Kong's Chapter, jointly produced by RTHK and Ta Kung One Way Media Group.
3: This is definitely a positive change, and I find it very encouraging. It shows that the country recognises Hong Kong's effort in many areas and that the city can bring value and make contributions to the nation's high-quality development. This kind of contribution is service. This is a form of recognition.
1: Financial Secretary Paul Chan says he'll visit Saudi Arabia again later this year with a view to strengthening ties with the Middle East. He was speaking at a technology event in Wan Chai.
4: I plan to lead a delegation to Saudi again later this year, bringing leading companies in infrastructure, green tech, healthcare and advanced manufacturing, plus professionals in finance, investments and the professional services sector to explore concrete projects that will advance your goals and deepen our partnerships. There is enormous potential for us, Hong Kong and Saudi Arabia, to do more together.
1: Mainland authorities say the death toll from yesterday's landslide in Gansu province has risen to 21. The incident happened just before 7 a.m. at a township near the city of Longnan. And the weather forecast for this afternoon and tonight, mainly cloudy with a few showers and isolated thunderstorms. Hot with sunny intervals in the afternoon, moderate to fresh southerly winds. The outlook, there will still be more showers at first tomorrow, but showers will ease off gradually later. Extremely hot on Friday and on Saturday. Right now it's 32 degrees Celsius. The humidity is 72%. The news from RTHK.
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0: RTHK, the news at 3 with Azam Khan. The MTR Corporation has reaffirmed its commitment to enhancing escalator safety through a multi-pronged approach, combining technology, public education, and on-ground support from safety ambassadors. Speaking at this year's Escalator Safety Campaign, Charis Lee, Deputy Director of the Operating and Metro Segment, said that the MTR records approximately 500 escalator-related accidents annually, with elderly passengers accounting for roughly half of those incidents. To tackle the issue, Lee said the company has been increasingly turning to technology and public education in recent years.
1: Apart from the educations and promotions, we will have a new promotional video to be launched, and we are using new technology to help us to reduce the number of escalator accidents. We will use the big data to find out which are the stations that they have more escalator accidents, and also we have installed the cameras at some of our escalator landings to find out whether there are any small cones or screws that may jam into the escalators, and that will send an alarm to our station controllers, ask them to handle cones and the screws, etc.
0: Invest Hong Kong says the International Dragon Boat Federation has relocated its global headquarters to Hong Kong, a strategic move that clears the path for the World Dragon Boat Racing Championships to return to the city next year for the first time since 1997. In a statement, Invest Hong Kong noted that the IDBF chose Hong Kong as its new home over its previous base in London, citing the city's unique blend of cultural heritage and concrete commercial advantages. Heal Fertility, the clinic in Central involved in an embryo samples mix-up, says it was notified by an external testing lab about the irregularities in late May and early June. Yesterday, the Department of Health criticized the clinic, saying it had only heard about the incidents last Friday outside the 24-hour time frame laid out in the Code of Practice. It said it was informed by the Council on Human Reproductive Technology, which had earlier been contacted by the clinic. The council, a statutory body, licenses the clinic. Altus Wong reports.
2: In a statement, Heal Fertility said the samples were taken from two couples undergoing pre-implementation genetic testing. The clinic said it had initiated a rigorous re-verification procedure and that it has confirmed that the original embryo stored in its liquid nitrogen tanks remain intact and safe with no errors, mix-ups, damage or other issues. It said the mix-up occurred solely during the processing

0: of the embryo biopsy samples. It said it has set up an internal investigation task force to thoroughly review and optimize all operational workflows. It said it's offering free genetic identification testing for infants previously born through reproductive medical services at the clinic. It said it has stopped accepting all new cases for assisted reproductive services until further notice.
1: The department says there is currently no evidence to suggest that any embryos were mixed up or incorrectly implanted. Nixie Lam is a lawmaker.
2: The government really needs to look into the case and try to rectify the current regulation to impose some sort of like compulsory reporting system with an immediate effect.
1: China aims to attract 119 million inbound tourist visits a year by 2030, according to a new five-year tourism development plan approved by the State Council. The move is part of efforts to boost consumption and deepen international exchanges. Marcus Lum reports.
3: The scheme targets inbound tourism spending of more than $150 billion annually, while calling for higher quality tourism services. To help meet the goals, China will further streamline services for visitors throughout their stay. The plan calls for expanding the visa-free entry program and increasing international air and rail connections. It also aims to improve convenience in payment, transportation, communications, and accommodation, as well as optimizing tax refund procedures.
1: Mainland authorities say the death toll from yesterday's landslide in Gansu province has risen to 21. The incident happened just before 7 a.m. at a township near the city of Longan. A look at the weather. Cloudy with a few showers and isolated squally thunderstorms. Hot with sunny periods in the afternoon. Moderate to fresh southerly winds. Looking ahead, there'll be still showers tomorrow at first, but it'll ease off later. Current temperature, 31 degrees. Relative humidity, 75%. And the thunderstorm warning is in effect. The news from RTHK.

0: Hello and welcome to Concert on 4 and to the concert NDR Elbphilharmonie Orchestra Shakespeare Forever, recorded live on the 22nd of March of this year in the Elbphilharmonie Hamburg. This program revolves almost entirely around William Shakespeare. After all, the English playwright has inspired more composers and musical genres throughout history than almost anyone else. American conductor James Gaffigan, currently general music director of the Komische Oper Berlin, follows this trail on his return to the NDR Elbphilharmonie Orchestra with Richard Strauss's Macbeth, Mendelssohn's Overture to a Midsummer Night's Dream, and a selection of music from Romeo and Juliet by Prokofiev. Also on the program is a work by Kuzina Batsevich, whose viola concerto will feature Lawrence Power as soloist. I'm Stacey Rotter, and my co-host in Cantonese is Yun Kwan Yu.
1: 你好，欢迎收听四台音乐会。刚才的英文旁述是我的同事卢迪斯，我是中文旁述姚允坤。今场演出是德国北部电台奕北爱乐厅乐团永远的莎士比亚。 是在2026年3月22日 汉堡奕北爱乐厅录音。今场演出的中心是英国大文豪莎士比亚。这位剧作家无论启发过的作曲家人数之多，或者因此而写出的曲种之广，在历史上无其他古人能及。美国指挥格菲钢会联同德国北部电台奕北爱乐厅乐团首先献上理查史特鲁斯的《麦克白》， 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
0: Macbeth, Opus 23 by Richard Strauss, is a powerful symphonic poem based on Shakespeare's famous tragedy. Composed between 1886 and 1888, the piece captures the dark psychological turmoil of Macbeth's ambition and guilt, along with Lady Macbeth's manipulative influence. Through vivid orchestration and dramatic contrasts, Strauss conveys the tension, conflict, and ultimate downfall of the title character. Three witches predict that the brave Scottish general Macbeth will become King of Scotland. They also prophesize that his friend Banquo's descendants will be kings. Consumed by ambition, Macbeth and his wife, Lady Macbeth, murder King Duncan while he is a guest at their castle. Macbeth takes the crown. To secure his position, Macbeth orders more murders, including that of Banquo. Banquo's ghost haunts him, driving Macbeth further into madness. Lady Macbeth goes mad from guilt and kills herself. Meanwhile, Malcolm, the former king's son, and Macduff, a vengeful Scottish lord, raise an army. Macduff, who was born by a C-section and thus fulfilling the prophecy of not being of woman born, slays Macbeth. Malcolm is crowned the rightful king. The structure loosely follows sonata principles but adapts them to the story. An exposition introduces themes for Macbeth's ambition and Lady Macbeth's persuasion. A central development portrays the murder and coronation. A recapitulation evokes paranoia and battle, and a revised coda balances tragic resolution with echoes of unresolved fate. This symphonic poem is played now by the NDR Elbphilharmonie Orchestra, conducted by James Gaffigan.

0: We've been listening to Macbeth, Opus 23 of Richard Strauss, played by the NDR Elbphilharmonie Orchestra, conducted by James Gaffigan.
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0: We will next hear Grzegorza Viola Concerto. Stefan Camassa, who commissioned the work, writes, It is a work in three traditional movements. The first is maintained in free sonata form and opens with the slow introduction. The viola solo, kept rather dark in color, is heard for the first time rising above a background of a suppressed thunder from the percussion section. The aural effect is shattering. The melodic line is rather atonal, yet very Bergian and beautiful. It is, however, the second movement which, in my opinion, makes the biggest impression on the audience. It is perhaps one of the most lyrical movements ever written by Grazina. The viola con sordino combines with harp and celesta in mysterious music-making full of longing for warmth just to fade away and give room to the orgiastic finale, overflowing in rhythmic excitement and a very Boulezian choice of instruments. The soloist here is Lawrence Power. He has advanced the cause of the viola not only through the excellence of his performances, but with the creation of the Viola Commissioning Circle, which has led to a substantial body of fresh repertoire. Lawrence has premiered concertos by leading composers such as James McMillan and Mark Anthony Turnage, and through the VCC has commissioned works by Anders Hilborg, Thomas Adès, and Magnus Lindberg, among others. He joins the NDR Elbphilharmonie Orchestra under James Gaffigan for Batsevich's Viola Concerto.

0: We've been listening to Lawrence Power and the NDR Elbphilharmonie Orchestra under James Gaffigan with Grzegorza Bacewicza's Viola Concerto.
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0: 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64A、 64B 以及101选段。
1: Originally written as an independent concert tone poem inspired by Shakespeare's play, Mendelssohn's Overture to a Midsummer Night's Dream is one of his most appealing works. In this Shakespeare comedy, true love goes hilariously wrong when four young Athenian lovers, a bickering fairy royal couple, and an amateur theatre troupe cross paths in an enchanted forest. Mischievous magic turns their lives upside down before everything resolves in a celebratory group wedding. Mendelssohn reduces the customary slow introduction to four magical chords that seem to cast a spell and transport us to the enchanted forest where most of A Midsummer Night's Dream tales take place. Each of the three themes that follows corresponds to one of the three types of characters in the play. The light and rapid figures in the strings that follow the opening sequence conjure up Shakespeare's fairies rushing through the forest, whereas the warmly romantic second melody suggests the mortal lovers. Finally, the deliberately graceless closing theme represents the antics of the rustic tradesman, including the braying of hapless Bottom after he has been given the head of a donkey, and it concludes with the horn calls of Duke Theseus's hunting party. It will be followed by something a tad more serious, Prokofiev's music to Romeo and Juliet, excerpts from the Suite No. 1, Opus 64A, Suite No. 2, Opus 64B, and Suite for Romeo and Juliet, Opus 101. Music written for the ballet based on Shakespeare's Star-Crossed Lovers, a tragic tale of two teenagers from rival families in Verona who fall in love at first sight, secretly marry, and die by suicide just days later due to a series of tragic miscommunications. We are going to hear the Montagues and Capulets from the second suite and Juliet from the second suite, Masks from the first suite, Romeo and Juliet from the first suite, Tybalt's Death from the first suite, Romeo at Juliet's Tomb from the second suite, and Juliet's Death from the third suite. James Gaffigan compiled his own version from the three suites for today's program, which roughly reflects the plot of Shakespeare's tragedy.

0: We've been listening to Mendelssohn's Overture to a Midsummer Night's Dream, and we heard the Montagues and Capulets, Juliet, Masks, Romeo and Juliet, Tybalt's Death, Romeo at Juliet's Tomb, and Juliet's Death from Prokofiev's Romeo and Juliet Suites, played by the NDR Elbphilharmonie Orchestra, conducted by James Gaffigan.
1: 刚才指挥咖啡缸和德国北部电台奕北爱乐厅乐团首先演奏孟德尔逊的《仲夏夜之梦》序曲作品21，然后演奏普罗戈菲夫的《罗密欧与朱丽叶》作品64A、64B 以及101选段。今场四台音乐会，德国北部电台奕北爱乐厅乐团《永远的莎士比亚》是在2026年3月22号汉堡奕北爱乐厅录音。英文旁述是我的同事卢迪斯，我是中文旁述兼节目监制姚润坤。好多谢你收听四台音乐会。再见。
0: This concert on four, NDR Elbphilharmonie Orchestra, Shakespeare Forever, was recorded live on the 22nd of March of this year in the Elbphilharmonie, Hamburg. The program producer and Cantonese presenter was Yun Kwan Yu. I'm Stacey Rodder. Thank you for joining us and goodbye.

0: To complete the hour, we are going to be listening to excerpts from Bach's Partitas, played on the harpsichord by Benjamin Allard.
1: 在下一个节目之前，请欣赏古建琴家阿拉德演奏巴克的组曲选段。

0: 方才是古建琴家阿拉德演奏巴克的组曲选段。你正在收听香港电台第四台。
1: We've been listening to harpsichordist Benjamin Allain with excerpts from Bach's Partitas. You're with Radio 4.

0: RTHK, the news at 5 with Azam Khan. Chief Executive John Lee has welcomed the recognition given to Hong Kong in the National 5-Year Plan. He said Hong Kong's role has been upgraded and that the SCR should shift from a local perspective to a broader national picture. He was speaking on a TV program, Vision 15 Hong Kong's Chapter, jointly produced by RTHK and Ta Kung Wen Wai Media Group.
1: This is definitely a positive change, and I find it very encouraging. It shows that the country recognizes Hong Kong's effort in many areas and that the city can bring value and make contributions to the nation's high-quality development. This kind of contribution is service. This is a form of recognition.
0: Authorities have warned that fertility clinics should be obligated to report any serious incidents within 24 hours following an embryo mix-up at a clinic in Central that went undisclosed for weeks. Heal Fertility says it had been notified by an external testing lab about the irregularities in late May and early June. Yesterday, the Department of Health criticized the clinic, saying it had only heard about the incidents last Friday, outside the 24-hour time frame laid out in the Code of Practice, Altus Wong reports.
2: In a statement, Heal Fertility said the samples were taken from two couples undergoing pre-implementation genetic testing. The clinic said it had initiated a rigorous re-verification procedure and that it has confirmed that the original embryo stored in its liquid nitrogen tanks remain intact and safe with no errors, mix-ups, damage or other issues. It said the mix-up occurred solely during the processing of the embryo biopsy samples. It said it has set up an internal investigation task force to thoroughly review and optimize all operational workflows. It said it's offering free genetic identification testing for infants previously born through reproductive medical services at the clinic. It said it has stopped accepting all new cases for assisted reproductive services until further notice.
0: Health Secretary Loh Chung Mao has described the embryo samples mix-up as unusual, saying it was not simply a case of medical malpractice. Professor Loh said the case was of serious concern because the biopsy samples were not contaminated but were being replaced.
3: These state procedure center has to report any serious untoward incident within 24 hours. So in this particular incident, the Department of Health has already requested the center to provide a report within 4 weeks. And based on the report and further investigation findings, the Department of Health will consider any penalty for breaching the CAP 633 ordinance.
0: A Cathay Pacific flight that flew from Hong Kong to London Heathrow on Saturday temporarily lost communication with local traffic control, triggering interception. The SAR's flag carrier confirmed the incident after Hungary's defense minister said in a social media post that the Airbus A350 flight triggered NATO's quick reaction alert as it lost contact over Romanian airspace. Cathay said in a statement that the flight CX257 continued to its destination as planned after communication was restored. It added that the flight adhered to its authorized routine at all times and the safety of those on board was unaffected. Meanwhile, China aims to attract 190 million inbound tourist visits a year by 2030, according to a new 5-year tourism development plan approved by the State Council. The move is part of efforts to boost consumption and deepen international exchanges. Marcus Lum has more.
4: The scheme targets inbound tourism spending of more than 150 billion US dollars annually, while calling for higher quality tourism services.

0: To help meet the goals, China will further streamline services for visitors throughout their stay. The plan calls for expanding the visa-free entry program and increasing international air and rail connections. It also aims to improve convenience in payment, transportation, communications, and accommodation, as well as optimizing tax refund procedures.
1: Mainland authorities say the death toll from yesterday's landslide in Gansu province has risen to 21. The incident happened just before 7 a.m. at a township near the city of Longnan. Rescue operations have been completed. A look at the weather, mainly cloudy with a few showers. There'll be more showers in some areas at first with squally thunderstorms. Minimum temperature 27 degrees tomorrow morning. Hot with sunny periods in the afternoon. Maximum temperature will be around 32 degrees. Moderate south to southeasterly winds. The thunderstorm warning is in effect. Current temperature 29 degrees. Relative humidity 79%. The news from RTHK.
2: 新闻之后，一节最新嘅交通消息。青屿干线往九龙方向下层行车道系封闭嘅。香港嘅电车因紧急路轨维修，东西行线海富街至筲箕湾总站嘅服务系暂停，请改用其他交通工具啦。至于慈云山水管急修嘅事件，慈云山道上山方向近慈云村嘅慢线系封闭，车辆禁止左转去伟华街。 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
1: You were listening to Jacqueline Dupré on the cello playing Saint-Saëns Cello Concerto No. 1 in A minor, Opus 33. Daniel Barenboim led the Philadelphia Orchestra in that performance.

0: Those were some excerpts from Dowland's In Darkness Let Me Dwell, with the tenor John Potter, the lutenist Stephen Stubbs, the clarinetist John Sermon, and on the baroque violin, Maya Homburfer, and on the double bass, Barry Guy.
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0: RTHK, the news at 6 with Azam Khan. Chief Executive John Lee has welcomed the recognition given to Hong Kong in the National 5-Year Plan. He said Hong Kong's role has been upgraded and that the SAR should shift from a local perspective to a broader national picture. He was speaking on a TV program, Vision 15 Hong Kong's Chapter, jointly produced by RTHK and Ta Kung Wen Wai Media Group.
1: This is definitely a positive change, and I find it very encouraging. It shows that the country recognizes Hong Kong's effort in many areas and that the city can bring value and make contributions to the nation's high-quality development. This kind of contribution is service. This is a form of recognition.
0: Authorities have warned that fertility clinics should be obligated to report any serious incidents within 24 hours, following an embryo mix-up at a clinic in Central that went undisclosed for weeks. Heal Fertility said it had been notified by an external testing lab about the irregularities in late May and early June. Yesterday, the Department of Health criticized the clinic, saying it had only heard about the incidents last Friday, outside the 24-hour time frame laid out in the Code of Practice, Altus Wong reports.
2: In a statement, Hill Fertility said the samples were taken from two couples undergoing pre-implementation genetic testing. The clinic said it had initiated a rigorous re-verification procedure and that it has confirmed that the original embryos stored in its liquid nitrogen tanks remain intact and safe with no errors, mix-ups, damage or other issues. It said the mix-up occurred solely during the processing of the embryo biopsy samples. It said it has set up an internal investigation task force to thoroughly review and optimize all operational workflows. It said it's offering free genetic identification testing for infants previously born through reproductive medical services at the clinic. It said it has stopped accepting all new cases for assisted reproductive services until further notice.
0: Health Secretary Lo Chung Mao has described the embryo samples mix-up as unusual, saying it was not simply a case of medical malpractice. Professor Lo said the case was of serious concern because the biopsy samples were not contaminated but were replaced.
3: This state procedure center has to report any serious untoward incident within 24 hours. So in this particular incident, the Department of Health has already requested the center to provide a report within 4 weeks. And based on the report and further investigation findings, the Department of Health will consider any penalty for breaching the CAP 633 ordinance.
0: Financial Secretary Paul Chan says he'll visit Saudi Arabia again later this year with a view to further strengthening ties with the Middle East. He was speaking at a tech event in Wan Chai.
4: I plan to lead a delegation to Saudi again later this year, bringing leading companies in infrastructure, green tech, healthcare, and advanced manufacturing, plus professionals in finance, investments, and the professional services sector to explore concrete projects that will advance your goals and deepen our partnerships. There is enormous potential for us, Hong Kong and Saudi Arabia, to do more together.
0: Invest Hong Kong says the International Dragon Boat Federation has relocated its global headquarters to Hong Kong, a strategic move that clears a path for the World Dragon Boat Racing Championships to return to the city next year for the first time since 1997. The government agency noted that the IDBF chose Hong Kong as its new home over its previous base in London, citing the city's unique blend of cultural heritage and concrete commercial advantages. Overseas, U.S. President Donald Trump has threatened to halt trade with Spain amid a bitter row over Madrid's defense spending and failure to help Washington with Iran war. Defense spending is a focal point of the NATO summit in Turkey that Trump is attending. He singled out Madrid, who back in March denied Washington from using its bases and airspaces for its attacks on Iran.
5: Spain is a wasted cause. We don't want to do any trade business with Spain anymore, by the way. I'd like you to cut it off. Spain is a terrible partner. Okay, we don't want anything to do. Watch them come running back. Oh, they'll come running back. Oh, we don't have to trade with them. I don't want to do any more trade with them. All right?
6: Yes,
5: take it immediately. Don't even talk to them.

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1: The Cleveland Orchestra, along with Mitsuko Yoshida on the piano, just performed for us the first movement of Mozart's Piano Concerto No. 27 in B-flat major, K-595.

0: You heard the Danish Folk Music Suite by Percy Grainger, as performed by the Melbourne Symphony Orchestra, conducted by Jeffrey Simon.
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on Concert on 4 tonight at 8. The concert, Shanghai Symphony Orchestra, Long Yu conducts the Symphonie Fantastique, recorded live at the Shanghai Symphony Hall, Concert Hall, Shanghai, on the 30th of March, 2024. Music director Long Yu reunites with longtime friends and celebrated cellist Jian Wang in this concert. With their decades-long friendship and artistic rapport, expect an exceptional musical performance. Tchaikovsky's variations on a Rococo theme, his only cello concerto-like work, is among the most beloved pieces in the cello repertoire. Its elegant style perfectly complements Jian Wang's refined and luminous interpretive voice. Jian Wang also features in Rispighi's Adagio con Variazioni. Berlioz's hallucinatory Symphonie Fantastique completes the concert.

Hey, who wants to come along on a sonic safari? Come join Saturday Morning on 4 every Saturday from 7 to 9 a.m. for an auditory adventure through the classical oeuvre. On any given episode, you may find yourself traversing the hallways of a medieval monastery, gracing an aristocratic salon, or even in a 21st century sound lab. So hold on to your headphones and hop on the Saturday Morning on 4 Expedition Wavelength with me, your host, Cleo Leung. Don't miss this early morning weekly dive into the fun known. Saturday Morning on 4, every Saturday, 7 to 9 a.m.

0: on. A think tank says a green mega event economy can drive synergy between economic growth and socio-environmental benefits. Releasing a policy research report, our Hong Kong Foundation said such a strategy could create a strong foundation to establish Hong Kong as a premier international mega event capital. The think tank's senior research manager and head of green and sustainability, Pascal Siu, has called for government action.
1: The government may consider implementing top-level policy that are going to lead the entire economy. As we study like this topic, we notice there are a lot of like stakeholders within this industry, from say like the venue, event organizers, like exhibitors and also attendees. So as there are quite a lot of participants or stakeholders here, we think the government should take the first step by implementing some top-level policies, say including carbon neutral mega events into the upcoming Hong Kong CAP 2050.
0: Chief Executive John Lee has welcomed the recognition given to Hong Kong in the National 5-Year Plan. He said Hong Kong's role has been upgraded and that the SAR should shift from a local perspective to a broader national picture. He was speaking on a TV program, Vision 15, Hong Kong's chapter, jointly produced by RTHK and Takung Wenwai Media Group.
2: This is definitely a positive change, and I find it very encouraging. It shows that the country recognizes Hong Kong's effort in many areas, and that the city can bring value and make contributions to the nation's high-quality development. This kind of contribution is service. This is a form of recognition.
0: Health Secretary Lo Chung Mao has described the embryo sample's mix-up as unusual, saying it was not simply a case of medical malpractice. Authorities have ordered the fertility center in Central to suspend most of its services after embryo samples it sent to an external laboratory for genetic tests did not match the DNA of their purported parents. Professor Lo said the case was of serious concern because the biopsy samples were not contaminated but were being replaced.
3: These state procedure center has to report any serious untoward incident within 24 hours. So in this particular incident, the Department of Health has already requested the center to provide a report within 4 weeks. And based on the report and further investigation findings, the Department of Health will consider any penalty for breaching the CAP 633 ordinance.
0: The MTR Corporation has reaffirmed its commitment to enhancing escalator safety through a multi-pronged approach combining technology, public education, and on-the-ground support for safety ambassadors. Speaking at this year's escalator safety campaign, Charis Lee, Deputy Director of Operating and Metro Segment, said the MTR records approximately 500 escalator-related accidents annually, with elderly passengers accounting for roughly half of those incidents. To tackle the issue, Lee said the company has been increasingly turning to technology and public education in recent years.
4: Apart from the educations and promotions, we will have a new promotional video to be launched, and we are using new technology to help us to reduce the number of escalator accidents. We will use the big data to find out which are the stations that they have more escalator accidents, and also we have installed the cameras at some of our escalator landings to find out whether there are any small cones or screws that may jam into the escalators, and that will send an alarm to our station controllers, ask them to handle cones and the screws, etc.
0: U.S. President Donald Trump has threatened to halt trade with Spain amid a bitter row over Madrid's defense spending and failure to help Washington with the Iran war. Defense spending is a focal point of the NATO summit in Turkey that Trump is attending. He singled out Madrid, who back in March denied Washington from using its bases and airspaces for its attack on Iran.
5: Spain is a wasted cause. We don't want to do any trade business with Spain anymore, by the way. I'd like you to cut it off. Spain is a terrible partner. Okay, we don't want anything to do. Watch them come running back. Oh, they'll come running back. Oh, we don't have to trade with them. I don't want to do any more trade with them. All right?
6: Yes, sir.
5: Take it immediately. Don't even talk to them. They're hopeless. Bad people.
0: Trump also insisted he still wants Greenland, saying it's more important to the U.S. than Denmark. A look at the weather, mainly cloudy with a few showers, more showers in some areas at first with squally thunderstorms. The minimum temperature will be around 27 degrees tomorrow morning, hot with sunny periods in the afternoon, maximum temperature around 32 degrees. Current temperature 29 degrees Celsius, relative humidity 85%. The news from RTHK.

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1: The current term government strives to grow the economy, improve livelihood, pursue new opportunities, and promote the mega event economy. Visitor arrivals have increased, while improving housing, transport, and more. And tackling long-standing issues, the government enacted Basic Law Article 23 legislation, seizing the opportunities presented by the nation. The chief executive has led delegations to ASEAN, the Middle East, and Central Asia to open up markets.We attract enterprises and investments, reinforced Hong Kong's position as an international hub for high-caliber talents, and promoted Study in Hong Kong brand. This year, the first payload expert from Hong Kong joined the Shenzhou 23 spaceflight mission. Hong Kong remains highly ranked internationally. Opened last year, the Hatau Cooperation Zone has boosted INT development. We are expediting northern metropolis development and are formulating the first five-year plan to build a better future together.

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1: 藝術焦點
2: Greetings from Looking Man on Radio 4. Leopold Simonot, the tenor who dominated international Mozart performances in the 1950s and 60s, is not, however, confined solely to a Mozart repertoire. He was described by critics as the epitome of the French lyric tenor. Intelligence and beauty were two adjectives that appear repeatedly in reviews of his performances. Shortly after his debut in Paris in 1949, Simonot started to build up a rich repertoire of French operas, such as Thomas Mignon, Gounod's Mireille, Massenet's Manon, Dilip's Lakmé, and Bizet's The Pearl Fishers. In this last-mentioned work, Simonot's interpretation of the role of Nadir was praised by the major critics for having given the definitive performance of that part, characterized by his magnificent soft high notes, soaring lyricism, flowing melody, and his subtle, perfectly controlled climax.

0: Nadir's Romance from the Pearl Fishers by Georges Bizet, recorded by Leopold Simoneau for DGG in 1957.
1: 音乐吸引你嘅系乜嘢呢？系演奏者赏心悦目嘅技巧，系璀璨多变嘅色彩，系轻松自在嘅步伐，定系牵动你内心共鸣嘅亲密感？一时之选，由我马盈盈为你拣嚟一首接一首短曲，每首短曲都有吸引之处。
2: RTHK, the news at 8 with Azam Khan. A think tank says a green mega-event economy can drive synergy between economic growth and socio-environmental benefits. Releasing a policy research report, our Hong Kong Foundation said such a strategy could create a strong foundation to establish Hong Kong as a premier international mega-event capital. The think tank's senior research manager and head of green and sustainability, Pascal Siu, has called for government action.
3: The government may consider implementing top-level policy that are going to lead the entire economy. As we study like this topic, we notice there are a lot of like stakeholders within this industry, from say like the venue, event organizers, like exhibitors and also attendees.

0: So as there are quite a lot of participants or stakeholders here, we think the government should take the first step by implementing some top-level policies, say including carbon-neutral mega events into the upcoming Hong Kong CAP 2050.
1: Chief Executive John Lee has welcomed the recognition given to Hong Kong in the National 5-Year Plan. He said Hong Kong's role has been upgraded and that the SAR should shift from a local perspective to a broader national picture. He was speaking on a TV program, Vision 15, Hong Kong's chapter, jointly produced by RTHK and Tak Kun Wai Wai Media Group.
2: This is definitely a positive change, and I find it very encouraging. It shows that the country recognizes Hong Kong's effort in many areas, and that the city can bring value and make contributions to the nation's high-quality development. This kind of contribution is service. This is a form of recognition.
1: Health Secretary Lo Chung Mao has described an embryo sample's mix-up at a local fertility clinic as unusual. The clinic said earlier that it was notified by an external testing laboratory about the irregularities in May and June. The case has prompted calls that such incidents be reported immediately. Professor Lowe said the case was of serious concern because the biopsy samples were not contaminated but were being replaced.
3: These state procedure center has to report any serious untoward incident within 24 hours. So in this particular incident, the Department of Health has already requested the center to provide a report within 4 weeks. And based on the report and further investigation findings, the Department of Health will consider any penalty for breaching the CAP 633 ordinance.
1: An NGO is urging parents and schools to help young people manage online addiction and reconnect with life. The call came from Hong Kong Christian Service, which polled over 500 people aged 11 to 24. On average, they started using social media at around age 10, with youngest starting at just 2.5 years old. Zhou Tang, supervisor of a counseling center set up by the NGO, says his team has introduced a digital well-being framework to help young people strike a healthier balance between their real and digital lives.
4: We cannot escape from the trend of information technology or internet or social media in the world now. Most important is how parents facilitate our children and teenagers to develop the skill to identify the risk of online activities or how to tackle the negative experience. Also, school, our teachers do also have responsibility to teach or share experience with our teenagers to make use of this kind of new technology.
1: A Chinese industry regulator has warned users of a security backdoor embedded in versions of U.S. AI company Anthropic's coding tool, Claude Code. Aaron Tam has the details.
5: China's National Vulnerability Database, a cybersecurity platform, said the backdoor could allow the software to transmit sensitive information, including users' locations and identity-related identifiers, back to Anthropic's servers without users' consent. The regulator advised relevant institutions and users to conduct a comprehensive check immediately and promptly uninstall or upgrade to the latest secure version from which the relevant backdoor code has been removed. It also urged organizations to strengthen network traffic monitoring to prevent the unauthorized leakage of sensitive data. Claude is not officially available in China, but it's possible to use its services in the country through VPN or third-party proxy services. Major Chinese tech companies like Alibaba have banned their employees from using Anthropic tools over security concerns.
1: Quick look at the weather. It's cloudy with a few showers, and there'll be more showers in some areas tomorrow with squally thunderstorms. Minimum temperature about 27 degrees in the morning. The current temperature 29 degrees, relative humidity 86%. The news from RTHK.

0: Hello and welcome to Concert on 4 and to the concert. Shanghai Symphony Orchestra Long Yu conducts the Symphonie Fantastique, recorded live at the Shanghai Symphony Hall Concert Hall, Shanghai, on the 30th of March of 2024. Music director Long Yu reunites with longtime friend and celebrated cellist Jian Wang in this concert. With their decades-long friendship and artistic rapport, expect an exceptional musical performance. Tchaikovsky's Variations on a Rococo Theme, his only cello concerto-like work, is among the most beloved pieces in the cello repertoire. Its elegant style perfectly complements Jian Wang's refined and luminous interpretive voice. Jian Wang also features in Respighi's Adagio con Variazioni. Berlioz's hallucinatory Symphonie Fantastique completes the concert. I'm Stacey Rotter, and my co-host in Cantonese is Toby Wong.
1: 你好，欢迎收听四台音乐会。刚才以英语介绍节目系卢迪斯，我系王家浩。今晚我哋继续欣赏上海交响乐团嘅演出。 会由御龙带领他们演奏百鸟斯的幻想交响曲作品14。在这场音乐会当中，御龙仲会同他多年的好朋友大提琴家王健合作，两人相识多年，建立了深厚的友谊和默契。演出的上半部分就会听到王健联同上海交响乐团合作带来两套作品了。首先是柴可夫斯基的《洛可可》主题变奏曲。 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
0: The concert begins with Tchaikovsky's Variations on a Rococo Theme. Despite the title, Tchaikovsky invented the theme himself, and it mimics the decorative Rococo style in vogue in the 18th century. Looking back at what he imagined of the past, Tchaikovsky tries to construct a sound world from Mozart's time. Many see the variations as a cello concerto in disguise. The soloist is renowned cellist Jian Wang, the first artist in residence for both the Shanghai Symphony Orchestra and the National Center for Performing Arts in Beijing. He joins the Shanghai Symphony Orchestra under Long Yu for this Tchaikovsky work.

0: We've been listening to Tchaikovsky's Variations on a Rococo Theme, Opus 33, played by Jian Wang, with the Shanghai Symphony Orchestra, conducted by Long Yu.
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0: 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Blending youthful romanticism with mature 20th-century orchestration, it spans much of the composer's life by taking the slow movement of his early 1902 cello concerto in E minor and reworking it years later. Classical, informal conception, achingly romantic in expressive execution, this enchanting middle movement is played now by Jian Wang with the Shanghai Symphony Orchestra, conducted by Long Yu.

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1: Written in 1830, Berlioz's Symphonie Fantastique is a masterpiece of the early Romantic period, and it concludes this concert with the Shanghai Symphony Orchestra under Long Yu. It is a programmatic symphony detailing the hallucinatory, opium-fueled dreams of a young artist grappling with an unrequited obsession, famously unified across all five movements by a recurring musical theme known as the Idée Fixe. In the first movement, Daydreams, Passions, he experiences the sickness of the soul and the feverish passions of unrequited love before catching a glimpse of his ideal woman. The Idée Fixe is introduced here, representing the obsessive recurring image of the beloved. We are next at a ball, where he experiences fleeting glimpses of the beloved through a crowd of dancing couples. His romantic reveries return. In Scene in the Country, two shepherds, represented by the English horn and offstage oboe, discuss life in a mournful duet. Thunder on the horizon disturbs the meditative atmosphere in a warning of impending doom. Convinced his love is ignored, the artist poisons himself with opium. The dose is too weak to kill him, plunging him into a dark dream where he is condemned to death for murdering his beloved. We see the dreamer march to the scaffold for his own execution. In the diabolical finale, Berlioz twists the Idée Fixe, distorting it into a macabre spectral scherzo idea. Is this his revenge for unrequited love? The artist wakes up in dream of a night of the Sabbath, surrounded by a ghastly crowd of sorcerers and other ghoulish specters gathered for his funeral. The beloved returns, appearing not as his ideal, but as a vulgar witch participating in a chaotic dance. The movement famously parodies the Gregorian chant, Dies Irae, Day of Wrath, with tolling bells and a wild driving witches round dance. And here to take us into this macabre dream world is the Shanghai Symphony Orchestra, directed by Long Yu.

0: We've been listening to the Symphonie Fantastique of Berlioz, played by the Shanghai Symphony Orchestra, conducted by Long Yu.
1: 刚才听过柏辽斯的《幻想交响曲》作品14，由御龙指挥上海交响乐团演出。而来到这里，这一场上海交响乐团御龙演绎《幻想交响曲》的音乐会亦都要结束了。演出在2024年3月30号在上海交响音乐厅主厅举行。今晚四台音乐会为你作英语介绍是卢迪斯，我是黄家浩，多谢你收听，晚安。
0: This concert on four, Shanghai Symphony Orchestra, Long Yu conducts Symphonie Fantastique, was recorded live at the Shanghai Symphony Hall Concert Hall Shanghai on the 30th of March of 2024. The program producer and Cantonese presenter was Toby Wong. I'm Stacey Rotter. Thank you for joining us and goodbye. You might like to know that there will be a repeat broadcast of this concert on Tuesday, the 14th of July at 3 p.m.
1: 如果你想再次欣赏这场演出，欢迎你在下星期二7月14号下午3点收听节目重播。

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1: From his 2025 recording of the Bach Cello Suites, we've been listening to excerpts of the Cello Suite No. 4 in E-flat, BWV 1010, played by Jian Huang. 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
1: Johannes Brahms considered the publication of Bach's complete works beginning in 1850 one of the most important events of his lifetime. We've been listening to pianist Murray Pariah performing The Courant.
0: Join Livia for fine music, candid artist chats, and the stories behind the creativity. 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
2: Fung

0: RTHK, the news at 10 with Azam Khan. Health Secretary Loh Chung Mao has described an embryo sample's mix-up at a local fertility clinic as unusual. The clinic said earlier that it was notified by an external testing laboratory about the irregularities in May and June. The case has prompted calls of such incidents be reported immediately. Professor Loh said the case was of serious concern because the biopsy samples were not contaminated, but were being replaced.
1: These state procedure center has to report any serious untoward incident within 24 hours. So in this particular incident, the Department of Health has already requested the center to provide a report within 4 weeks. And based on the report and further investigation findings, the Department of Health will consider any penalty for breaching the CAP 633 ordinance.
0: Chief Executive John Lee has welcomed the recognition given to Hong Kong in the National 5-Year Plan. He said Hong Kong's role had been upgraded and that the SAR should shift from a local perspective to a broader national picture. He was speaking on a TV program, Vision 15, Hong Kong's Chapter, jointly produced by RTHK and Tak Kong Wen Wai Media Group.
2: This is definitely a positive change, and I find it very encouraging. It shows that the country recognizes Hong Kong's effort in many areas and that the city can bring value and make contributions to the nation's high-quality development. This kind of contribution is service. This is a form of recognition.
0: A think tank says a green mega-event economy can drive synergy between economic growth and socio-environmental benefits. Releasing a policy research report, Our Hong Kong Foundation said such a strategy could create a solid bedrock for establishing Hong Kong as a premier international mega event. The think tank's senior research manager

0: and head of green and sustainability, Pascal Siu, has called for government action.
1: The government may consider implementing top-level policy that are going to lead the entire economy. As we study like this topic, we notice there are a lot of like stakeholders within this industry, from say like the venue, event organizers, like exhibitors and also attendees. So as there are quite a lot of participants or stakeholders here, we think the government should take the first step by implementing some top-level policies, say including carbon neutral mega events into the upcoming Hong Kong CAP 2050.
0: An NGO is urging parents and schools to help young people manage online addiction and reconnect with life. The call came from Hong Kong Christian Service, which polled over 500 people aged 11 to 24. On average, they started using social media at around 10, with the youngest starting at just 2.5 years old. Joe Tang, supervisor of a counseling center set up by the NGO, says his team has introduced a digital well-being framework to help young people strike a healthier balance between their real and digital lives.
2: We cannot escape from the trend of information technology or internet or social media in the world now. Most important is how parents facilitate our children and teenagers to develop the skill to identify the risk of online activities or how to tackle the negative experience. Also, school, our teachers do also have responsibility to teach or share experience with our teenagers to make use of this kind of new technology.
0: U.S. President Donald Trump has threatened to halt trade with Spain amid a bitter row over Madrid's defense spending and failure to help Washington with Iran war. Defense spending is a focal point of the NATO summit in Turkey that Trump is attending. He singled out Madrid, who back in March denied Washington from using its bases and airspaces for its attack on Iran.
3: Spain is a wasted cause. We don't want to do any trade business with Spain anymore, by the way. I'd like you to cut it off. Spain is a terrible partner. Okay, we don't want anything to do. Watch them come running back. Oh, they'll come running back. Oh, we don't have to trade with them. I don't want to do any more trade with them. All right?
4: Sure.
3: Take it immediately. Don't even talk to them. They're hopeless. Bad people.
0: Trump also insisted he still wants Greenland, saying it's more important to the U.S. than Denmark. Quick look at the weather, mainly cloudy with a few showers, more showers in some areas at first tomorrow with squally thunderstorms, minimum temperature around 27 degrees in the morning, hot with sunny periods in the afternoon, maximum temperature will be around 32 degrees in the urban areas, a couple of degrees higher in new territories, moderate south to southeasterly winds, fresh at first. Looking ahead, extremely hot in some areas on Friday and Saturday. It'll be mainly fine, but hazy with sunny periods and one or two showers on Sunday. The current temperature, 29 degrees, relative humidity, 86%. The news from RTHK.
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6: Red light, don't walk. 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
7: Red flags will be hoisted at public bathing beaches during inclement weather to alert the public of the dangers to engage in water sports activities. Under the Bathing Beaches Regulation, it is an offense to engage in water sports activities at temporarily closed public bathing beaches. Offenders are liable to a maximum fine of $2,000 and 14 days imprisonment upon conviction.
6: Protect yourself and others. No water sports during inclement weather.

德布西的第一首狂想曲，随就单簧管的是爱马庄信，另外还有托蒂利亚索指挥的英国室乐团。

0: RTHK, the news at 11 with Todd Harding. Tonight's headlines. Health authorities warn that fertility clinics should report incidents faster following an embryo mix-up at a clinic. John Lee says Hong Kong's role in the nation's 15th five-year plan has been upgraded. And at the NATO summit in Turkey, Donald Trump says a ceasefire with Iran is over. Health Secretary Loh Chung Mao has described an embryo samples mix-up at a local fertility clinic as unusual. The clinic said earlier that it was notified by an external testing laboratory about the irregularities in May and June. The case has prompted calls that such incidents be reported immediately. Professor Loh said the case was of serious concern because the biopsy samples were not contaminated but were being replaced.
1: These state procedure center has to report any serious untoward incident within 24 hours. So in this particular incident, the Department of Health has already requested the center to provide a report within 4 weeks. And based on the report and further investigation findings, the Department of Health will consider any penalty for breaching the CAP 633 ordinance.
0: Chief Executive John Lee has welcomed the recognition given to Hong Kong in the national five-year plan. He said Hong Kong's role has been upgraded and that the SAR should shift from a local perspective to a broader national picture. He was speaking on a TV program, Vision 15, Hong Kong's chapter, jointly produced by RTHK and a Ta Kung Wun Wei Media Group.
2: This is definitely a positive change, and I find it very encouraging. It shows that the country recognises Hong Kong's effort in many areas and that the city can bring value and make contributions to the nation's high-quality development. This kind of contribution is service. This is a form of recognition.
0: A think tank says a green mega-event economy can drive the synergy between economic growth and socio-environmental benefits. Releasing a policy research report, the Our Hong Kong Foundation says such a strategy could create a solid bedrock for establishing Hong Kong as a premier international mega-event capital. The think tank's senior research manager and head of green and sustainability, Pascal Su, has called for government action.
3: The government may consider implementing top-level policy that are going to lead the entire economy. As we study like this topic, we notice there are a lot of like stakeholders within this industry, from say like the venue, event organizers, like exhibitors and also attendees. So as there are quite a lot of participants or stakeholders here, we think the government should take the first step by implementing some top-level policies, say including carbon-neutral mega events into the upcoming Hong Kong CAP 2050.
0: US President Donald Trump says a ceasefire with Iran is over, but he added that negotiations can continue. His statement sent oil prices soaring by 5%. Trump's remarks came hours after a relative calm in the Middle East was shattered by an exchange of fire between the US military and Iran's Revolutionary Guard Corps. Speaking on the sidelines of the NATO summit in Turkey, Trump had choice words for Iran.
4: To me, I think it's over. I don't want to deal with them anymore. They're scum. You know what scum is? They're scum. They're sick people. They're led by sick people. And they're vicious, violent people. And if they had a nuclear weapon, they'd use it. As far as I'm concerned, it's over.
0: In a message on social media, the Speaker of Iran's parliament, Mohammad Bagher Kalibaf, wrote that the era of bullying and extortion is over. Meanwhile, Trump has threatened to halt trade with Spain amid a bitter row over Madrid's defense spending and failure to help Washington with the Iran war. Defense spending is a focal point of the NATO summit in Turkey, where Trump made the comments. He singled out Madrid, who back in March denied Washington from using its bases and airspaces for its attack on Iran.
4: Spain is a wasted cause. We don't want to do any trade business with Spain anymore, by the way. I'd like you to cut it off. Spain is a terrible partner. Okay, we don't want anything to do. Watch them come running back. Oh, they'll come running back. Oh, we don't have to trade with them. I don't want to do any more trade with them. All right?
5: Sure.
4: Take it immediately. Don't even talk to them. They're hopeless. Bad people.
0: The office of Spanish Prime Minister Pedro Sanchez says it was treating Trump's statements as business as usual, adding that bilateral relations benefited both countries. To the weather forecast, mainly cloudy with a few showers. More showers in some areas first thing tomorrow with squally thunderstorms. It'll be hot with sunny intervals in the afternoon. Winds will be moderate to fresh southerlies. Currently at the observatory, 29 degrees, humidity 85%. 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The time is 5 minutes past 11.
5: The 2026 population census is underway. Selected households will get a notification letter in a purple envelope from the Census and Statistics Department and can do the survey online, anytime, anywhere. Or call 182026 for a telephone interview. Census officers will also visit households for interviews if needed. All collected data will be kept in strict confidence. Online census. 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
6: The chief executive is leading the government to draft the first Hong Kong's five-year plan, which is closely related to you and me. In the next 5 years, Hong Kong should further improve its competitiveness, consolidate and enhance its strengths, seize opportunities from national development, and strive for faster economic growth and better livelihoods. The chief executive has instructed the Constitutional and Mainland Affairs Bureau to hold a public consultation. We welcome your views. Let's shape the blueprint for the next 5 years together.
7: It was an unforgettable night. Not here in Hong Kong, not in our time, but in Paris, our old home, a long, long time ago.
8: Join us for a concert that brings you to Paris of days gone by. 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Soprano Yuki Yip opens with the songs of Edith Piaf. Pianist Vanessa Wong plays Debussy's Preludes. After that, members of the Kong Quartet join her for Forêt's Piano Quartet No. 1. One Night in Paris, a time traveler's music journey, an associated project of the French May Arts Festival. This Thursday afternoon at 3:00.

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This is Reflections. I'm Margaret Cho. If we have hope, we will have peace in our heart, because we are with the expectation of success. With hope, we have the courage to face reality, and will not easily give up, especially when we are in difficulties. As Christians, we believe that Jesus was resurrected 3 days after his death. Have we ever thought that if Jesus had not resurrected, would there be the hope of everlasting life? Faith and hope lead us to believe that Jesus is the Messiah, who comes to save us from our sins and brings us to everlasting life. His resurrection makes our hope come true. Hope is a strong desire to believe that something will turn to be good, though we do not know the future. If a person gets sick, we have hope that he will be recovered. Because of that, we find that life is more meaningful. We will then have the courage to face the sickness. If we always live in despair, we will find ourselves in darkness and in a pessimistic state. In the parable of the prodigal son, it was written, while he was still a long way off, his father caught sight of him and was filled with compassion. We realize that the father has hope that his lost son will return to him after leaving home. He teaches us that our Heavenly Father is longing for each of us to return to his family, though we sometimes lose direction in our daily life. Have we ever thought that hope can lead us to joy and unity?

0: RTHK, the news at 12 with Todd Harding. Chief Executive John Lee has welcomed the recognition given to Hong Kong in the national five-year plan. He said Hong Kong's role has been upgraded and that the SAR should shift from a local perspective to a broader national picture. He was speaking on a TV program, Vision 15, Hong Kong's Chapter, jointly produced by RTHK and the Ta Kung Wen Wei Media Group.
1: This is definitely a positive change, and I find it very encouraging. It shows that the country recognises Hong Kong's effort in many areas and that the city can bring value and make contributions to the nation's high-quality development. This kind of contribution is service. This is a form of recognition.
0: A think tank says a green mega-event economy can drive the synergy between economic growth and socio-environmental benefits. Releasing a policy research report, the Our Hong Kong Foundation says such a strategy could create a strong bedrock for establishing Hong Kong as a premier international mega-event capital. The think tank's senior research manager and head of green and sustainability, Pascal Xu, has called for government action.
2: The government may consider implementing top-level policy that are going to lead the entire economy. As we study like this topic, we notice there are a lot of like stakeholders within this industry, from say like the venue, event organizers, like exhibitors and also attendees. So as there are quite a lot of participants or stakeholders here, we think the government should take the first step by implementing some top-level policies, say including carbon-neutral mega events into the upcoming Hong Kong CAP 2050.
0: Cathay Pacific has confirmed that a flight from Hong Kong to London Heathrow on Saturday experienced a temporary loss of communication with local air traffic control. That led to an interception by fighter jets from Hungary. Wallace Wong reports.
3: Cathay confirmed the incident after the Hungarian defense minister said in a social media post that the Airbus A350 plane lost contact with air traffic controllers over Romanian airspace, which triggered NATO's quick reaction alert. Hungary, which borders Romania, scrambled fighter jets to issue a visual warning. Cathay says in a statement that the incident resulted in interception by the authorities in accordance with internationally recognized protocols. The airline says communication was simultaneously restored and the flight continued to its destination as planned. It added the flight adhered to its authorized routing at all times and at no point was the safety of the aircraft or those on board compromised. The airline says the crew reported the incident immediately and an investigation is underway.
0: The Civil Aviation Department says it's highly concerned about the incident and is following up on the case. It's told Cathay to submit an investigation report within a week. An NGO is urging parents and schools to help young people manage online addiction and reconnect with real life. The call came from the Hong Kong Christian Service, which surveyed more than 500 people aged 11 to 24. On average, they started using social media at around the age of 10, with the youngest starting at just 2.5 years old. Joe Tang, supervisor of a counselling centre set up by the NGO, says his team has introduced a digital well-being framework to help young people strike a healthier balance between their real and digital lives.
4: We cannot escape from the trend of information technology or internet or social media in the world now. Most important is how parents facilitate our children and teenagers to develop the skill to identify the risk of online activities or how to tackle the negative experience. Also, school, our teachers do also have responsibility to teach or share experience with our teenagers to make use of this kind of new technology.
0: Invest Hong Kong says the International Dragon Boat Federation has relocated its global headquarters to Hong Kong, a strategic move that clears the path for the World Dragon Boat Racing Championships to return to the city next year, for the first time since 1997. The government agency noted that the IDBF chose Hong Kong as its new home over its previous base in London, citing the city's unique blend of cultural heritage and concrete commercial advantages. And the weather forecast, mainly cloudy with a few showers and isolated thunderstorms. Hot with sunny intervals in the afternoon. Winds will be moderate to fresh southerlies. Still more showers first thing tomorrow, but those showers will ease off gradually later. It'll be extremely hot in some areas on Friday and Saturday, and mainly fine but hazy. Currently at the observatory, 29 degrees Celsius, relative humidity at 84%. That's the news and weather from RTHK.

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1: You're listening to Night Music here on Radio 4 with me, Leanne Nichols. In this hour, we'll start with the Poco Adagio from Saint-Saëns, Organ Symphony No. 3 in C minor, Opus 78, performed by the organ soloist Michael Matez with the Paris Opera Pastille Orchestra, conducted by Wang Wenchong. And that will be followed by the Metamorphosis No. 1 by Philip Glass, performed by Jeremy Lim on piano. And to conclude, the Adagio from the Violin Concerto in G minor by Max Bruch, with the Leipzig Gewandhaus Orchestra conducted by Riccardo Celi. The soloist will be Janine Jansen.

Night Music, you've been listening to Handel's Water Music, Suite No. 3 in G Major, HWV 350, performed by the Amsterdam Baroque Orchestra, conducted by Ton Koopman. And that was followed by the piano quartet in A minor by Gustav Mahler. The quartet members included Nicola Benedetti, Tom Dunn, Leonard Elschenbroich, and Alexei Grinach. And finally, for piano, the Cowherd's Flute by Herr Luting, performed by Lang Lang.

0: RTHK, the news at 1 with Todd Harding. Chief Executive John Lee has welcomed the recognition given to Hong Kong in the national five-year plan. He said Hong Kong's role has been upgraded and that the SAR should shift from a local perspective to a broader national picture. He was speaking on a TV program, Vision 15, Hong Kong's chapter, jointly produced by RTHK and the Ta Kung Wen Wei Media Group.
1: This is definitely a positive change, and I find it very encouraging. It shows that the country recognises Hong Kong's effort in many areas and that the city can bring value and make contributions to the nation's high-quality development. This kind of contribution is service. This is a form of recognition.
0: A think tank says a green mega-event economy can drive the synergy between economic growth and socio-environmental benefits. Releasing a policy research report, the Our Hong Kong Foundation said such a strategy could create a strong bedrock for establishing Hong Kong as a premier international mega-event capital. The think tank's senior research manager and head of green and sustainability, Pascal Hsu, has called for government action.
2: The government may consider implementing top-level policy that are going to lead the entire economy. As we study like this topic, we notice there are a lot of like stakeholders within this industry, from say like the venue, event organizers, like exhibitors and also attendees. So as there are quite a lot of participants or stakeholders here, we think the government should take the first step by implementing some top-level policies, say including carbon-neutral mega events into the upcoming Hong Kong CAP 2050.
0: Cathay Pacific has confirmed that a flight from Hong Kong to London Heathrow on Saturday experienced a temporary loss of communication with local air traffic control. That led to an interception by fighter jets from Hungary. Wallace Wong reports.
3: Cathay confirmed the incident after the Hungarian defense minister said in a social media post that the Airbus A350 plane lost contact with air traffic controllers over Romanian airspace, which triggered NATO's quick reaction alert. Hungary, which borders Romania, scrambled fighter jets to issue a visual warning. Cathay says in a statement that the incident resulted in interception by the authorities in accordance with internationally recognized protocols. The airline says communication was simultaneously restored and the flight continued to its destination as planned. It added the flight adhered to its authorized routing at all times and at no point was the safety of the aircraft or those on board compromised. The airline says the crew reported the incident immediately and an investigation is underway.
0: The Civil Aviation Department says it's highly concerned about the incident and is following up on the case. It's told Cathay to submit an investigation report within a week. An NGO is urging parents and schools to help young people manage online addiction and reconnect with real life. The call came from the Hong Kong Christian Service, which surveyed more than 500 people aged 11 to 24. On average, they started using social media at around the age of 10, with the youngest starting at just 2.5 years old. Joe Tang, the supervisor of a counselling centre set up by the NGO, says his team has introduced a digital well-being framework to help young people strike a healthier balance between their real and digital lives.
4: We cannot escape from the trend of information technology or internet or social media in the world now. Most important

0: And is how parents facilitate our children and teenagers to develop the skill to identify the risk of online activities or how to tackle the negative experience. Also, school, our teachers do also have responsibility to teach or share experience with our teenagers to make use of this kind of new technology.
1: Invest Hong Kong says the International Dragon Boat Federation has relocated its global headquarters to Hong Kong, a strategic move that clears the path for the World Dragon Boat Racing Championships to return to the city next year, for the first time since 1997. The government agency noted that the IDBF chose Hong Kong as its new home over its previous base in London, citing the city's unique blend of cultural heritage and concrete commercial advantages. And the weather forecast, mainly cloudy with a few showers. More showers in some areas first thing, with squally thunderstorms. Hot with sunny intervals in the afternoon. Winds will be moderate to fresh southerlies. Still more showers first thing tomorrow, but those showers will ease off gradually, and it'll be extremely hot in some areas on Friday and Saturday. Currently at the observatory, 29 degrees, humidity at 85%. News and weather, RTHK.

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1: You're listening to Night Music here on Radio 4. I'm Leanne Nichols. In this hour, we'll begin with a chorus for guitar number 1 by Villa-Lobos, performed by the guitarist Craig Ogden. That will be followed by the Fantasia on a Theme by Thomas Tallis by Ralph Vaughan Williams, with the London Philharmonic Orchestra conducted by Bernard Haitink. And the London Philharmonic Orchestra follows that in a rendition of Mozart's Dove Sono from The Marriage of Figaro, with the soloist Kiri Takanawa as soprano and conducted by George Schulte.

You just heard Johann Sebastian Bach's aria from the Goldberg Variations in an arrangement for string trio by Dmitri Tsiolkovsky. The performers were Julian Racklin on violin, Nobuko Imai on viola, and Mishka Maisky on cello. Following that, we heard Debussy's Prelude to the Afternoon of a Faun by the Los Angeles Philharmonic Orchestra, conducted by André Previn. And finally, Vivaldi's Flute Concerto in A minor, RV 440, with the flautist Janet C. with the Philharmonia Baroque Orchestra, conducted by Nicholas McGagan.

0: RTHK, the news at 2 with Todd Harding. Chief Executive John Lee has welcomed the recognition given to Hong Kong in the National 5-Year Plan. He said Hong Kong's role has been upgraded and that the SAR should shift from a local perspective to a broader national picture. He was speaking on a TV program, Vision 15, Hong Kong's chapter, jointly produced by RTHK and the Ta Kung Wen Wei Media Group.
1: This is definitely a positive change, and I find it very encouraging. It shows that the country recognises Hong Kong's effort in many areas and that the city can bring value and make contributions to the nation's high-quality development. This kind of contribution is service. This is a form of recognition.
0: A think tank says a green mega-event economy can drive the synergy between economic growth and socio-environmental benefits. Releasing a policy research report, the Our Hong Kong Foundation says such a strategy could create a strong bedrock for establishing Hong Kong as a premier international mega-event capital. The think tank's senior research manager and head of green and sustainability, Pascal Hsu, has called for government action.
2: The government may consider implementing top-level policy that are going to lead the entire economy. As we study like this topic, we notice there are a lot of like stakeholders within this industry, from say like the venue, event organizers, like exhibitors and also attendees. So as there are quite a lot of participants or stakeholders here, we think the government should take the first step by implementing some top-level policies, say including carbon-neutral mega events into the upcoming Hong Kong CAP 2050.
0: Cathay Pacific has confirmed that a flight from Hong Kong to London Heathrow on Saturday experienced a temporary loss of communication with local air traffic control. That led to an interception by fighter jets from Hungary. Wallace Wong reports.
3: Cathay confirmed the incident after the Hungarian defense minister said in a social media post that the Airbus A350 plane lost contact with air traffic controllers over Romanian airspace, which triggered NATO's quick reaction alert. Hungary, which borders Romania, scrambled fighter jets to issue a visual warning. Cathay says in a statement that the incident resulted in interception by the authorities in accordance with internationally recognized protocols. The airline says communication was simultaneously restored and the flight continued to its destination as planned. It added the flight adhered to its authorized routing at all times and at no point was the safety of the aircraft or those on board compromised. The airline says the crew reported the incident immediately and an investigation is underway.
0: The Civil Aviation Department says it's highly concerned about the incident and is following up on the case. It's told Cathay to submit an investigation report within a week. An NGO is urging parents and schools to help young people manage online addiction and reconnect with real life. The call came from the Hong Kong Christian Service, which surveyed more than 500 people aged 11 to 24. On average, they started using social media at around the age of 10, with the youngest starting at just 2.5 years old. Joe Tang, the supervisor of a counselling centre set up by the NGO, says his team has introduced a digital well-being framework to help young people strike a healthier balance between their real and digital lives.
4: We cannot escape from the trend of information technology or internet or social media in the world now. Most important is how parents facilitate our children and teenagers to develop the skill to identify the risk of online activities or how to tackle the negative experience. Also, school, our teachers do also have responsibility to teach or share experience with our teenagers to make use of this kind of new technology.
0: Invest Hong Kong says the International Dragon Boat Federation has relocated its global headquarters to Hong Kong, a strategic move that clears the path for the World Dragon Boat Racing Championships to return to the city next year, for the first time since 1997. The government agency noted that the IDBF chose Hong Kong as its new

new home over its previous base in London, citing the city's unique blend of cultural heritage and concrete commercial advantages. And the weather forecast, mainly cloudy with a few showers. More showers in some areas with squally thunderstorms at first. It'll be hot with sunny intervals this afternoon. Winds will be moderate to fresh southerlies. Still more showers first thing tomorrow, but those showers will ease off gradually later. It'll be extremely hot in some areas tomorrow and on Saturday, and mainly fine but hazy. Currently at the observatory, 29 degrees Celsius, humidity 86%. News and weather, RTHK.

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1: Thanks for joining us for Night Music. I'm Cleo Leung. The program this evening will begin with three diverse works. First, we will hear pianist Boris Gilbert performing his own arrangement of the waltz from Dmitri Shostakovich's String Quartet No. 2 in A Major, Opus 68. Next, we have Felix Mendelssohn's Hebrides Overture, Opus 26, performed by the London Symphony Orchestra, conducted by Claudio Abbado. Finally, we will hear Edward Berstow's Lamentation, performed by the Ely Cathedral Choir, led by Paul Trepte. Please enjoy.

We have just heard in order Johann Sebastian Bach's Orchestral Suite No. 2 in B minor, BWV 1067, performed by the Vienna Concertus Musicus led by Nicholas Harnoncourt, followed by Wolfgang Amadeus Mozart's De Vieni alla Finestra from Don Giovanni, performed by baritone Bryn Terfel with the Metropolitan Opera Orchestra led by James Levine.

0: with Todd Harding. Chief Executive John Lee has welcomed the recognition given to Hong Kong in the National Five-Year Plan. He said Hong Kong's role has been upgraded and that the SAR should shift from a local perspective to a broader national picture. He was speaking on a TV program, Vision 15, Hong Kong's chapter, jointly produced by RTHK and the Ta Kung Wan Wei Media Group.
1: This is definitely a positive change, and I find it very encouraging. It shows that the country recognises Hong Kong's effort in many areas and that the city can bring value and make contributions to the nation's high-quality development. This kind of contribution is service. This is a form of recognition.
0: A think tank says a green mega-event economy can drive the synergy between economic growth and socio-environmental benefits. Releasing a policy research report, the Our Hong Kong Foundation said such a strategy could create a strong bedrock for establishing Hong Kong as a premier international mega-event capital. The think tank's senior research manager and head of green and sustainability, Pascal Hsu, has called for government action.
2: The government may consider implementing top-level policy that are going to lead the entire economy. As we study like this topic, we notice there are a lot of like stakeholders within this industry, from say like the venue, event organizers, like exhibitors and also attendees. So as there are quite a lot of participants or stakeholders here, we think the government should take the first step by implementing some top-level policies, say including carbon-neutral mega events into the upcoming Hong Kong CAP 2050.
0: Cathay Pacific has confirmed that a flight from Hong Kong to London Heathrow on Saturday experienced a temporary loss of communication with local air traffic control. That led to an interception by fighter jets from Hungary. Wallace Wong reports.
3: Cathay confirmed the incident after the Hungarian defense minister said in a social media post that the Airbus A350 plane lost contact with air traffic controllers over Romanian airspace, which triggered NATO's quick reaction alert. Hungary, which borders Romania, scrambled fighter jets to issue a visual warning. Cathay says in a statement that the incident resulted in interception by the authorities in accordance with internationally recognized protocols. The airline says communication was simultaneously restored and the flight continued to its destination as planned. It added the flight adhered to its authorized routing at all times and at no point was the safety of the aircraft or those on board compromised. The airline says the crew reported the incident immediately and an investigation is underway.
0: The Civil Aviation Department says it's highly concerned about the incident and is following up on the case. It's told Cathay to submit an investigation report within a week. An NGO is urging parents and schools to help young people manage online addiction and reconnect with real life. The call came from the Hong Kong Christian Service, which surveyed more than 500 people aged 11 to 24. On average, they started using social media at around the age of 10, with the youngest starting at just 2.5 years old. Joe Tang, the supervisor of a counselling centre set up by the NGO, says his team has introduced a digital well-being framework to help young people strike a healthier balance between their real and digital lives.
4: We cannot escape from the trend of information technology or internet or social media in the world now. Most important is how parents facilitate our children and teenagers to develop the skill to identify the risk of online activities or how to tackle the negative experience. Also, school, our teachers do also have responsibility to teach or share experience with our teenagers to make use of this kind of new technology.
0: Invest Hong Kong says the International Dragon Boat Federation has relocated its global headquarters to Hong Kong, a strategic move that clears the path for the World Dragon Boat Racing Championships to return to the city next year for the first time since 1997. The government agency noted that the IDBF chose Hong Kong as its new home over its previous base in London, citing the city's unique blend of cultural heritage and concrete commercial advantages. To the weather forecast, mainly cloudy with a few showers, more showers in some areas with squally thunderstorms at first. It'll be hot with sunny intervals this afternoon and a top temperature of about 32 degrees in town, a few degrees higher in the New Territories. Winds will be moderate to fresh southerlies. Still more showers first thing tomorrow, but those showers will ease off gradually later. Currently at the observatory, 29 degrees Celsius, humidity at 85%. That's the news and weather from RTHK.

0: RTHK Radio 4 香港电台第四台，
1: Welcome to Night Music. I'm Cleo Leung. For our listening pleasure, we have, as usual, three delightful works to begin our audio journey. First, we will hear pianist Moira Limfini with the Royal Philharmonic Orchestra led by Sir Thomas Beecham performing the second movement of Robert Schumann's Piano Concerto in A minor, Opus 54, followed by the traditional Chinese melody, Three Variations of Yang Pass, performed by Fan Liebin on the Guqing, and finally, CPE Bach's Organ Sonata in A minor, WQ 70, No. 4, performed by organist Ian Quinn.

We have just heard an order Josquin de Prez's Ave Maristella performed by Assay Voci under Bernard Fabregaros's direction, followed by clarinetist Dieter Klücker with the Consortium Classicum performing Louis Spohr's Fantasia and Variations Opus 81, then Johann Strauss II's Kiss Waltz Opus 400 performed by the Vienna Philharmonic Orchestra conducted by Franz Welser Müst, and concluding with Frank Bridges' Elegy for Cello and Piano performed by cellist Øystein Birkeland and pianist Vebjørn Anvik.

0: RTHK, the news at 4 with Todd Harding. Chief Executive John Lee has welcomed the recognition given to Hong Kong in the National Five-Year Plan. He said Hong Kong's role had been upgraded and that the SAR should shift from a local perspective to a broader national picture. He was speaking on a TV programme, Vision 15, Hong Kong's chapter, jointly produced by RTHK and the Ta Kung Wen Wei Media Group.
1: This is definitely a positive change. And I find it very encouraging. It shows that the country

0: recognises Hong Kong's effort in many areas and that the city can bring value and make contributions to the nation's high-quality development. This kind of contribution is service. This is a form of recognition.
1: A think tank says a green mega-event economy can drive the synergy between economic growth and socio-environmental benefits. Releasing a policy research report, the Our Hong Kong Foundation said such a strategy could create a strong bedrock for establishing Hong Kong as a premier international mega-event capital. The think tank's senior research manager and head of green and sustainability, Pascal Su, has called for government action.
2: The government may consider implementing top-level policy that are going to lead the entire economy. As we study like this topic, we notice there are a lot of like stakeholders within this industry, from say like the venue, event organizers, like exhibitors and also attendees. So as there are quite a lot of participants or stakeholders here, we think the government should take the first step by implementing some top-level policies, say including carbon neutral mega events into the upcoming Hong Kong CAP 2050.
1: Cathay Pacific has confirmed that a flight from Hong Kong to London Heathrow on Saturday experienced a temporary loss of communication with local air traffic control. That led to an interception by fighter jets from Hungary. Wallace Wong reports.
3: Cathay confirmed the incident after the Hungarian defense minister said in a social media post that the Airbus A350 plane lost contact with air traffic controllers over Romanian airspace, which triggered NATO's quick reaction alert. Hungary, which borders Romania, scrambled fighter jets to issue a visual warning. Cathay says in a statement that the incident resulted in interception by the authorities in accordance with internationally recognized protocols. The airline says communication was simultaneously restored and the flight continued to its destination as planned. It added the flight adhered to its authorized routing at all times and at no point was the safety of the aircraft or those on board compromised. The airline says the crew reported the incident immediately and an investigation is underway.
1: The Civil Aviation Department says it's highly concerned about the incident and is following up on the case. It's told Cathay to submit an investigation report within a week. An NGO is urging parents and schools to help young people manage online addiction and reconnect with real life. The call came from the Hong Kong Christian Service, which surveyed more than 500 people aged 11 to 24. On average, they started using social media around the age of 10, with the youngest starting at just 2.5 years old. Joe Tang, the supervisor of a counselling centre set up by the NGO, says his team has introduced a digital well-being framework to help young people strike a healthier balance between their real and digital lives.
4: We cannot escape from the trend of information technology or internet or social media in the world now. Most important is how parents facilitate our children and teenagers to develop the skill to identify the risk of online activities or how to tackle the negative experience. Also, school, our teachers do also have responsibility to teach or share experience with our teenagers to make use of this kind of new technology.
1: Invest Hong Kong says the International Dragon Boat Federation has relocated its global headquarters to Hong Kong, a strategic move that clears the path for the World Dragon Boat Racing Championships to return to the city next year for the first time since 1997. The government agency noted that the IDBF chose Hong Kong as its new home over its previous base in London, citing the city's unique blend of cultural heritage and concrete commercial advantages. To the weather forecast, mainly cloudy with a few showers. More showers in some areas with squally thunderstorms at first. It'll be hot with sunny intervals this afternoon. A high of about 32 degrees in town, a few degrees higher in the new territories. Winds will be moderate to fresh southerlies. Currently at the observatory, 29 degrees Celsius. Relative humidity now stands at 86%. Please be advised the thunderstorm warning is now in force. News and weather, RTHK.

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1: Welcome to Night Music. I'm Isaac Drosha. To begin our music this evening, we have Pyotr Ilyich Tchaikovsky's Overture from the Nutcracker, with the Los Angeles Philharmonic Orchestra led by Gustavo Dudamel, and Gioachino Rossini's Insibabra Sciagura from Seriamide, Act 2, with Max Emmanuel Chenchik, countertenor, and the Orchestre de Chambre de Genève, led by Michael Hofstetter. And Antonio Vivaldi's Sonata No. 4, RV2, with the Boston Museum Trio.

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0: Come down.
1: No.
0: Maria.
1: Please. If Bernardo...
0: He's at the dance. Come down.
1: He will soon bring Anita home.
0: Just for a minute.
1: A minute is not enough.
0: For an hour, then.
1: I cannot.
0: Forever! Then I'm coming up.
2: Maria!
1: Momentito, mama!
0: Maria! Maria!
1: Calladito!
0: Shh!
1: It is dangerous.
0: I'm not one of them.
1: You are. But to me, you are not. Just as I am one of them.
0: To me, you are all the...
3: Maruca!
1: Si, ya vengo, papa!
0: Maruca?
1: His pet name for me.
0: I like him. He will like me?
1: No. He's like Bernardo. Afraid.

0: quickly.
1: I'm not afraid.
0: They are strict with me. Please.
1: I love you.
0: Yes, yes. Hurry. Go. Buenas noches.
1: Buenas noches.
0: Wait! When will I see you?
1: Tomorrow.
0: I work at the bridal shop. Come there.
1: At sundown.
0: Yes. Good night.
1: Good night.
0: Tony!
1: Shh.
0: Come to the back door.
1: Si.
0: Tony! What does Tony stand for?
1: Anton.
0: Te adoro, Anton.
1: Te adoro, Maria.

just heard wonderful music by John Fauld's The Celtic Lament with the New London Symphony Orchestra led by Ronald Corp, and Edvard Grieg's Cello Sonata in A Minor, the finale, with Julian Lloyd Webber on the cello and Bengt Forsberg on the piano, and Leonard Bernstein's Tonight from the musical West Side Story, with Kiri Tikanoa, soprano, Jose Carreras, tenor, and Leonard Bernstein leading his orchestra. 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

0: RTHK, the news at 5 with Todd Harding. The US military says its forces have launched new strikes against Iran. In a post on X, US Central Command said the strikes were aimed at curbing Tehran's ability to target shipping in the Strait of Hormuz, saying Washington would hold Iran accountable. US President Donald Trump has played down the risk of an all-out war with Iran that might erupt in the wake of military strikes from both sides. Speaking in Ankara after a NATO summit, he said Iran's leaders were doing the country a disservice by not reaching a deal with Washington. He said Iran was not in a position to fight a war with the United States.
1: No, I don't think it's going to start again. I think it's going to go very quickly. They hit a couple of ships, and so we hit them much harder. When they hit, we hit 10 times harder. You know, we hit much harder than they do.
0: Yesterday, Iran said it had attacked U.S. military sites in Bahrain and Kuwait after U.S. forces struck Iranian targets in response to attacks on tankers in the Strait of Hormuz. Here in Hong Kong,

0: Kong, the Civil Aviation Department has given Cathay Pacific a week to submit a report after a Cathay flight from Hong Kong to London Heathrow on Saturday temporarily lost communication with air traffic control. This led to the scrambling of Hungarian fighter jets. Wallace Wong reports.
1: Cathay confirmed the incident after the Hungarian defense minister said in a social media post that the Airbus A350 plane lost contact with air traffic controllers over Romanian airspace, which triggered NATO's quick reaction alert. Hungary, which borders Romania, scrambled fighter jets to issue a visual warning. Cathay says in a statement that the incident resulted in interception by the authorities in accordance with internationally recognized protocols. The airline says communication was simultaneously restored and the flight continued to its destination as planned. It added the flight adhered to its authorized routing at all times and at no point was the safety of the aircraft or those on board compromised. The airline says the crew reported the incident immediately and an investigation is underway.
0: An NGO is urging parents and schools to help young people manage online addiction and reconnect with real life. The call came from the Hong Kong Christian Service, which surveyed more than 500 people aged 11 to 24. On average, they started using social media at around the age of 10, with the youngest starting at just 2.5 years old. Joe Tang, the supervisor of a counselling centre set up by the NGO, says his team has introduced a digital well-being framework to help young people strike a healthier balance between their real and digital lives.
2: We cannot escape from the trend of information technology or internet or social media in the world now. Most important is how parents facilitate our children and teenagers to develop the skill to identify the risk of online activities or how to tackle the negative experience. Also, school, our teachers do also have responsibility to teach or share experience with our teenagers to make use of this kind of new technology.
0: British hard right lawmaker Nigel Farage has defended his decision to stand down and force a by-election as his finances come under scrutiny by parliamentary authorities. On Tuesday, Britain's main party said they would not stand, describing the move by the Reform UK MP as a stunt. Farage spoke to the media.
3: Well, number one, I have nothing to apologise for at all. I haven't broken the law in any way at all. And I'm firmly of the belief, backed up by strong legal opinion, that I have not broken Parliament's rules either. However, as a result of constantly being referred and complained about, it now would appear from the media pylon and from the political party pylon that I'm guilty of virtually everything. I'm being painted out to the people in this constituency, frankly, as being a crook.
0: To finance news, on Wall Street, the S&P 500 has ended lower after US President Donald Trump said an interim deal aimed at ending the war with Iran was, quote, over, while Broadcom led gains among recently battered chip stocks. The S&P 500 fell 0.3% to 7,482. The Dow fell 1.1% to 52,348, while the Nasdaq rose 0.2% to 25,870. And the weather forecast, mainly cloudy with a few showers. More showers in some areas with squally thunderstorms at first. It'll be hot with sunny intervals this afternoon. A high of about 32 degrees in town and a few degrees even higher in the New Territories. Winds will be moderate south to southeasterlies. Still more showers first thing tomorrow. Currently at the observatory, 28 degrees Celsius, humidity at 88%. The thunderstorm warning is currently in force. News and weather, RTHK.

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1: Welcome to Night Music. I'm Isaac Drosha. To begin our music, we have Franz Liszt's Romance Oubliée, S-132, with Stephen Israelis on the cello and Stephen Hall on the piano. And Ludwig von Beethoven's Piano Sonata No. 8, the Pathetique, with Wilhelm Kempff on the piano. And music by Wolfgang Amadeus Mozart, Laudate Dominum from Vespere Solenes de Confessore, with Marinella Panichi, and the 18th century orchestra led by Franz Bruggen.

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We just heard Luigi Boccherini's Quintet for Piano No. 5 in D G 411 with Patrick Cohen on the piano and the Mosaic Quartet, and Max Steiner's Tara's Theme from Gone with the Wind with the Cincinnati Pop Orchestra led by Eric Kunzel. 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

0: RTHK, the news at 6 with Todd Harding. The US military says its forces have launched new strikes against Iran. In a post on X, US Central Command said the strikes were aimed at curbing Tehran's ability to target shipping in the Strait of Hormuz, saying Washington would hold Iran accountable. US President Donald Trump has played down the risk of an all-out war with Iran in the wake of military strikes from both sides. Speaking in Ankara after a NATO summit, he said Iran's leaders were doing the country a disservice by not reaching a deal with Washington. He said Iran was not in a position to fight a war with the United States.
1: No, I don't think it's going to start again. I think it's going to go very quickly. They hit a couple of ships, and so we hit them much harder. When they hit, we hit 10 times harder. You know, we hit much harder than they do.
0: Yesterday, Iran said it had attacked U.S. military sites in Bahrain and Kuwait after U.S. forces struck Iranian targets in response to attacks on tankers in the Strait of Hormuz. Turkish President Recep Tayyip Erdogan says his country is ready to assume more responsibility for fairer burden sharing in NATO. Speaking at the end of the alliance's summit in Ankara, he said the US had largely lifted defense sanctions imposed on Ankara after it bought Russian missiles in 2020. He also stressed his relationship with the US president.
2: As you know, President Trump also emphasized that our country's host position was a decisive factor in his participation in the summit. His underlining of our personal friendship was also significant. It was important to us. I thank my dear friend once again for his sensitivity.
0: Here in Hong Kong, the Civil Aviation Department has given Cathay Pacific a week to submit a report after a Cathay flight from Hong Kong to London Heathrow on Saturday temporarily lost communication with

0: air traffic control. This led to the scrambling of Hungarian fighter jets. Wallace Wong reports.
1: Cathay confirmed the incident after the Hungarian defense minister said in a social media post that the Airbus A350 plane lost contact with air traffic controllers over Romanian airspace, which triggered NATO's quick reaction alert. Hungary, which borders Romania, scrambled fighter jets to issue a visual warning. Cathay says in a statement that the incident resulted in interception by the authorities in accordance with internationally recognized protocols. The airline says communication was simultaneously restored and the flight continued to its destination as planned. It added the flight adhered to its authorized routing at all times and at no point was the safety of the aircraft or those on board compromised. The airline says the crew reported the incident immediately and an investigation is underway.
0: Police have reclassified as murder a fighting in a public place case in Aberdeen. On Tuesday, a 53-year-old woman was allegedly pushed to the ground during a dispute with another woman at a public light bus stop on Wafu Estate. She sustained head injuries and was later certified dead in hospital. Police have arrested a 50-year-old woman on suspicion of murder. British hard-right lawmaker Nigel Farage has defended his decision to stand down and force a by-election as his finances come under scrutiny by parliamentary authorities. On Tuesday, Britain's main party said they would not stand, describing the move by the Reform UK MP as a stunt. Farage spoke to the media.
2: Well, number one, I have nothing to apologise for at all. I haven't broken the law in any way at all. And I'm firmly of the belief, backed up by strong legal opinion, that I have not broken Parliament's rules either. However, as a result of constantly being referred and complained about, it now would appear from the media pylon and from the political party pylon that I'm guilty of virtually everything. I'm being painted out to the people in this constituency, frankly, as being a crook.
0: On Wall Street, the S&P 500 has ended lower after US President Donald Trump said an interim deal aimed at ending the war with Iran was, quote, over, while Broadcom led gains among recently battered chip stocks. The S&P 500 fell 0.3% to 7,482. The Dow fell 1.1% to 52,348, while the Nasdaq rose 0.2% to 25,870. And the weather forecast, mainly cloudy with a few showers. More showers in some areas with squally thunderstorms at first. It'll be hot with sunny intervals this afternoon. A high of about 32 degrees in town, a few degrees even higher in the new territories. Winds will be moderate south to southeasterlies. Still more showers first thing tomorrow, but those showers will ease off gradually later. It'll be extremely hot in some areas tomorrow and on Saturday, and mainly fine but hazy. Currently at the observatory, 28 degrees Celsius, humidity at 88%. The thunderstorm warning is currently in force. News and weather, RTHK.

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1: Hello and welcome to Obard. Our listening this morning will begin with the duet concertino for clarinet, bassoon and strings by Richard Strauss. Soloists Nicholas Cox and Alan Pendlebury are joined by the Royal Liverpool Philharmonic Orchestra conducted by Gerard Schwartz.

Nicholas Cox, clarinet, and Alan Pendlebury, bassoon, were the soloists, with conductor Gerard Schwarz and the Royal Liverpool Philharmonic Orchestra in the duet concertino for clarinet, bassoon and strings by Richard Strauss. Our next music will be Symphony No. 3 in E-flat major, The Rhenish, Opus 97 by Robert Schumann. Sir Simon Rattle conducts the Berlin Philharmonic.

The Berlin Philharmonic gave that account of Robert Schumann's Third Symphony, The Rhenish, Opus 97, under the conductor Sir Simon Rattle. 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

0: RTHK, the news at 7 with Robert Kemp. The US military says its forces have launched new strikes against Iran. In a post on X, US Central Command said the strikes were aimed at curbing Tehran's ability to target shipping in the Strait of Hormuz, saying Washington would hold Iran accountable. US President Donald Trump has played down the risk of an all-out war with Iran in the wake of military strikes on both sides. Speaking in Ankara after a NATO summit, he said Iran's leaders were doing the country a disservice by not reaching a deal with Washington. He said Iran was not in a position to fight a war with the United States.
1: No, I don't think it's going to start again. I think it's going to go very quickly. They hit a couple of ships. And so we hit them much harder. When they hit, we hit 10 times harder. You know, we hit much harder than they do.
0: Oil prices briefly soared back over $80 per barrel after U.S. President Donald Trump said Washington's ceasefire with Iran was over following renewed strikes in the Middle East. Turkish President Tayyip Erdogan says his country is ready to assume more responsibility for fairer burden sharing in NATO. Speaking at the end of the alliance's summit in Ankara, he said the US had largely lifted defense sanctions imposed in Ankara after it bought Russian missiles in 2020. He also stressed his relationship with the US president.
2: As you know, President Trump also emphasized that our country's host position was a decisive factor in his participation in the summit. His underlining of our personal friendship was also significant. It was important to us. I thank my dear friend once again for his sensitivity.
0: The Civil Aviation Department has given Cathay Pacific a week to submit a report after a Cathay flight from Hong Kong to London to Heathrow on Saturday temporarily lost communication with air traffic control. This led to the scrambling of Hungarian fighter jets. In a statement, Cathay said that the incident resulted in interception by the authorities in accordance with internationally recognized protocols. The airline said communication was simultaneously restored and the flight continued to its destination as planned. An NGO is urging parents and schools to help young people manage online addiction and reconnect with real life. The call came from the Hong Kong Christian Service, which surveyed more than 500 people aged 11 to 24. On average, they started using social media at around the age of 10, with the youngest starting at just 2.5 years old.

0: Joe Tang, supervisor of a counselling centre set up by the NGO, says his team has introduced a digital well-being framework to help young people strike a healthier balance between their real and digital lives.
1: We cannot escape from the trend of information technology or internet or social media in the world now. Most important is how parents facilitate our children and teenagers to develop the skill to identify the risk of online activities or how to tackle the negative experience. Also, school, our teachers do also have responsibility to teach or share experience with our teenagers to make use of this kind of new technology.
0: Police have reclassified as murder a fighting in a public place case in Aberdeen. On Tuesday, a 53-year-old woman was allegedly pushed to the ground during a dispute with another woman at a public light bus stop on Wafoo Estate. She sustained head injuries and was later certified dead in hospital. Police have arrested a 50-year-old woman on suspicion of murder. Thousands of people affected by the devastating earthquakes in Venezuela last month are increasingly facing challenges accessing clean water as well as sanitation and hygiene services. More than 3,500 people are now known to have died in the quakes. Dr. Mototaka Inada is part of a Japanese medical team.
2: Another challenge is medications, medicines, and also the accommodation. Yeah, because I mean the circumstance is very difficult to keep their health.
0: British hard right lawmaker Nigel Farage has defended his decision to stand down and force a by-election as his finances come under scrutiny by parliamentary authorities. On Tuesday, Britain's main party said they would not stand, describing the move by the Reform UK MP as a stunt. Farage spoke to the media.
3: Well, number one, I have nothing to apologise for at all. I haven't broken the law in any way at all. And I'm firmly of the belief, backed up by strong legal opinion, that I have not broken Parliament's rules either. However, as a result of constantly being referred and complained about, it now would appear from the media pile-on and from the political party pile-on that I'm guilty of virtually everything. I've been painted out to the people in this constituency, frankly, as being a crook.
0: News from RTHK.
4: 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During night practice, red lights will be hung along the boundary of the ranges. For safety reasons, members of the public are warned to refrain from entering the firing areas within the period of firing.
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This is Livia Lin, and I'm so glad to have your company for First Notes right up until 10 o'clock. Whether you're just reaching for that first cup of coffee or you're already out the door and catching the breeze on your morning commute, let's ease into this beautiful Thursday together. And just before we dive into our first piece of music, let's see what the skies look like across Hong Kong today. The weather forecast for today is mainly cloudy with a few showers, more showers in some areas with squally thunderstorms at first.Hot with sunny periods in the afternoon. The maximum temperature will be around 32 degrees in the urban areas and a couple of degrees higher in the new territories. Moderate south to southeasterly winds. The outlook extremely hot in some areas tomorrow and on Saturday, mainly fine but hazy. Sunny periods and one or two showers on Sunday, the weather will become unsettled the following couple of days.The current temperature is 28 degrees Celsius, humidity 88%. Thunderstorm warning is currently in effect and will remain so until 7:30. It is now 10 minutes past 7. Let's kick off the morning with something sublime. We are starting with Shalmahi Vidor's Organ Symphony No. 5, Opus 42 No. 1. It was written in 1879, and it is the most famous of Vidor's 10 organ symphonies. In this third movement, listen out for a repeating paddle pattern that keeps shifting shape, anchoring a beautifully stormy middle section.

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She recorded that on the spectacular organ at Wei Wuying in Kaohsiung, and it is a completely mesmerizing instrument in a magnificent space. And if you love that sound, do keep your calendar open for October 14th to 18th. French organ master Olivier Latrie is the music director for the 2026 edition of their annual organ festival, and it promises to be spectacular. Now, coming up in the next hour of our show, we have our first notes focus. Contributors Joanna Lee and Ken Smith will join me to discuss the new music pact, looking at how to build a vibrant community through case studies of recent festivals and of concerts. And a massive part of that community building is the crucial relationship between composers and performers, and we can really hear that bond in our next piece. This is the third movement, the Adagiato from Richard Daniel-Pohr's String Quartet No. 7, subtitled Psalms of Solace. He wrote this in 2014 as a companion to his third quartet, but this time focusing on a search for the divine. It's a commission by the group that is performing for us here, the Del Rey String Quartet.

由作曲家丹尼波尔创作的第七弦乐四重奏慰藉之诗，我们听过第三个乐章，刚刚演出的是韦若这首作品的德拉弦乐四重奏。Well, we move now from an ensemble of four string instruments to the expensive texture of a four-hand piano with Claude Debussy's Honte de Printemps from his Images. Debussy told his publisher he was moving away from Impressionism here to capture realities, and in this case, the awakening of springtime in France. This is the third movement from this piece, and this beautiful piano arrangement is of convincing music, and it flows not only with rigorous traditional forms, but should instead be made of rhythmic colors. Performing this two piano arrangement for us, here are Oliver Chauzeau and Jean-Pierre Amongault.

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That was Horn de Printemps, the third movement from Debussy's In March, and that brings us to almost 23 minutes to 8 here on Radio 4. 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

We stay with the spirit of reinvention for our next piece. J.S. Bach frequently paid tribute to his peers by rewriting their works for new instruments, and that is exactly what we have here. This concerto in G major, BWV 978, is actually Bach's brilliant keyboard transcription of a work by Antonio Vivaldi based on his concerto RV 310. Now today we hear it yet in another shape with Matthias Hofs on trumpet, joined by the Deutsche Kammerphilharmonie Bremen.

我哋啱啱欣赏过系小号演奏家豪富士联同不莱梅德意志爱乐室乐团嘅成员，为我哋送上 J.S. 巴克嘅 G 大调协奏曲 BWV 978。Oh, that was the brilliant trumpet as the solo instrument in J.S. Bach's G Major Concerto BWV 978.First notes is making a quick shift from the Baroque straight into the 20th century now with Arthur Berger's Perspectives 2. A massive voice in American contemporary music, Arthur Berger was both a critic and part of the avant-garde circle around Aaron Copland. Copland actually praised Berger's style as deeply distinctive and original, and you can hear that exactidiosyncratic edge in this 1985 serialist piece, which shares a name with the influential journal Perspectives of New Music that Berger helped found. Here is the Boston Modern Orchestra Project conducted by Gil Rose.

0: 我哋啱啱欣赏过系美国作曲家宝格创作嘅《观点二》，为我哋演出嘅系由路斯所带领嘅波士顿当代乐团计划。Well, that was Arthur Berger's Perspective 2, performed by the Boston Modern Orchestra project led by Gil Rose. And we are running a bit tight on time for this hour of First Notes, so we are going to pause for a quick break now.Don't go far, though. Coming up in our next hour, we have a beautiful selection of fine music lined up, along with some deeply inspiring discussions. This is First Notes on RTHK Radio 4.
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2: This is the Children's Corner on Art Tidbits, and I'm Jessica Ng. Various composers, including Joseph Haydn, Leopold Mozart, as in Wolfgang Amadeus Mozart's father, and Michael Haydn, have been credited with writing the joyful and whimsical Toy Symphony. Although the piece's actual compositional history is unknown, it is commonly assumed to have been written sometime in the 18th century.That was a performance of the Toy Symphony by the Academy of St. Martin in the Fields with conductor Neville Mariner. Now, the Toy Symphony is unlike any other since it features a wide variety of

toy instruments, such as toy trumpets, drums, rattles, cuckoo whistles, etc. In addition to the standard orchestral instruments, this combination of unconventional elements makes for an upbeat and interesting experience, perfect for a young audience.

Despite the fact that several composers have been given credit for it in the past, new evidence from a recently discovered manuscript released in 1996 suggests that the author may well be an Austrian Benedictine monk called Edmund Angerer, who died in 1794. According to Angerer's 1765 draft, entitled Berchtold's Garden Musik, the Toy Symphony was initially written in C major rather than G major. These findings have been met with considerable resistance from the scholarly community, and it seems likely that the identity of the true composer will remain a mystery for the foreseeable future. No matter who actually composed this Toy Symphony, it is safe to say that it has won and will continue to win the hearts of listeners of all ages.

The mainland and Hong Kong are connected. We all do our best with what we have to achieve a bright future together.

0: RTHK, the news at 8 with Robert Kemp. US President Donald Trump has ordered new strikes on Iran and warned of much worse if Tehran continues to attack vessels in the Strait of Hormuz. Iran state media reported explosions along the southern Iranian coast after US Central Command announced a new wave of strikes. Meanwhile, UN Chief Antonio Guterres has called on all parties to exercise maximum restraint. Stefan Dujarric is the UN spokesman.
1: The Secretary General is alarmed by the renewed military confrontations in the Gulf. The incidents that we have seen over the last 24 hours risk derailing the diplomatic progress achieved between the Islamic Republic of Iran and the United States. A return to full-scale hostilities would have catastrophic consequences for the people of the region and for international peace and security and for the global community, the global economy as a whole.
0: Oil prices briefly soared back above $80 per barrel, a rise of about 8% after US President Donald Trump said Washington's ceasefire with Iran was over following renewed strikes in the Middle East. Meanwhile, the benchmark US oil contract, the West Texas Intermediate, gained around 4.5% to about $73.50 per barrel. Turkish President Tayyip Erdogan says his country is ready to assume more responsibility for fairer burden sharing in NATO. Speaking at the end of the alliance's summit in Ankara, he said the US had largely lifted defense sanctions imposed on Ankara after it bought Russian missiles in 2020. He also stressed his relationship with the US president.
2: As you know, President Trump also emphasized that our country's host position was a decisive factor in his participation in the summit. His underlining of our personal friendship was also significant. It was important to us. I thank my dear friend once again for his sensitivity.
0: Here in Hong Kong, the Civil Aviation Department has given